I think you almost got it in the house tonight. What I need you to do is I need you to grab your neighbor by their right hand. The right hand represents power. I want you to grab him by their right hand, and I want you to make an open confession. I want you to empower the person whose hand you're holding. I want you to speak those things that be not as though they already are. And I want

0: 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We're living in very troubling times and dealing with complex situations that are literally driving us to our knees in prayer. 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I'll be sharing a Bible verse and brief exhortation on the Word of God to give encouragement, explanation, and enlightenment to strengthen and inspire you as we both journey through these perilous waters of life. Isaiah 40:8 says, "The grass withereth, the flower fadeth, but the word of our God shall stand forever." 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
4: Give me you. Thus saith the Lord. The heaven is my throne, and the earth is my footstool. Where is the house that ye build unto me? And where is the place of my rest? For all those things have mine hand made, and all those things have been, saith the Lord. But to this man will I look, even to him that is poor and of a contrite spirit, and trembleth at my word. Isaiah 66:1-2.
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0: Matthew 4 and 4 reads, "Men shall not live by bread alone, but by every word that proceeds out of the mouth of God." We're living in very troubling times and dealing with complex situations that are literally driving us to our knees in prayer. God's Word is a sure and stable foundation to sustain us in our daily walk in these uncharted times. 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I'll be sharing a Bible verse and brief exhortation on the Word of God to give encouragement, explanation, and enlightenment to strengthen and inspire you as we both journey through these perilous waters of life. Isaiah 40 and 8 says, "The grass withereth, the flower fadeth, but the word of our God shall stand forever." 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

0: That's 434-793-9493. The church is located at 215 Grand Street, Danville. If you want to know the way, you're invited to Bible Way. And in the words of Apostle Lawrence G. Campbell,
1: 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And the Father said, you can't die now. 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
2: 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Y'all ready? 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Come on. Ah! 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Your words create your reality. Come on, y'all.

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4: 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The church that is rooted by God can never be uprooted by man. The pastor is the Reverend Maurice Furrow.

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3: Can I do some old school kind of quartet, kind of put some stank on it before the night is over with? Y'all got to get up and put your hands together.

They laid hands on Jesus, marched him through the streets of the city, and carried him in a hall called Calvary. They forced him to carry his cross. When Jesus was pierced in the side and nailed to the cross, after they had stripped him of his raw garment and gambled for it, he made 7 striking utterances from the cross and finally said, my God, why hast thou forsaken me? And heaven could not stand it. Divinity stepped out to expose human audacity. God frowned in anger and the earth became dark. People were carrying lanterns at noonday. God drew a sign of divine indignation, and people asked, did you ever hear such thunder? He began to bat his eye on the bosom of his angry face, and people said, just look, how is lightning out here? With the stroke of his omnipotence, God fanned out nature's daylight and caused man's daytime to turn to night. The son of nature saw the son of God on the cross and refused to shine, as if 2 suns could not shine at the same time. The stars fell from their orbits. The moon took a judgment hemorrhage and went away in blood. The earth shook. The graves opened and the dead marched down the street asking, what is the matter? Somebody said, Jesus is dying. The veil of the temple was torn from top to bottom, and the centurion cried out, truly this must be the Son of God. Finally, they took him down from the cross and placed him in a borrowed tomb and buried him in a borrowed grave. But somewhere, late Saturday night and early Sunday morning, he arose.

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1: 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Ain't no need to worry. What the

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12: Father, you've been so good to me. 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

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Oh!

0: Matthew 4:4 reads, "Men shall not live by bread alone, but by every word that proceeds out of the mouth of God." We're living in very troubling times and dealing with complex situations that are literally driving us to our knees in prayer. God's Word is a sure and stable foundation to sustain us in our daily walk in these uncharted times. 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I'll be sharing a Bible verse and brief exhortation on the Word of God to give encouragement, explanation, and enlightenment to strengthen and inspire you as we both journey through these perilous waters of life. Isaiah 40:8 says, "The grass withereth, the flower fadeth, but the word of our God shall stand forever." 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
6: 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And I told you this before that in a dream, I saw a big clock in the sky. 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Everybody was running and looking back. I look up at the clock, but those hands were continuously moving, and they were so frightened. 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

We need an anchor. When I look at the world today and the things that's going on in the world, it frightens me that people don't really know who Jesus is.

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Come around the mic and tell him who we're talking about, will you, son? 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

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I lost daddy too. He's been a father for me. He's been a father.

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Hallelujah. 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

0: Matthew 4:4 reads, "Men shall not live by bread alone, but by every word that proceeds out of the mouth of God." 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I'll be sharing a Bible verse and brief exhortation on the Word of God to give encouragement, explanation, and enlightenment to strengthen and inspire you as we both journey through these perilous waters of life. Isaiah 40:8 says, "The grass withereth, the flower fadeth, but the word of our God shall stand forever." 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

0: just a mean world. Don't leave.
1: The other day, was doing an interview. Young man that was interviewing us knew a lot about the mighty clouds. He said to me, Joe, you've been singing 30 years now. He said, what were some of the most memorable things that has happened in your career? He began to name some things that I had forgot about. He said, was it the time that you stood on the shores of Switzerland, England, Africa, even Japan? He said, was it the time when you sang for the president of the United States? And I said, no. I said, the most memorable thing that I can think of was in Rochester, New York. A young man came in the program one evening and said, who is Joe Lagon, the mighty clown? He'd never seen us, but he heard our records. He said, I want to talk to you. When you met me, he said, I was so down in my life at one time. I lost my wife and I lost my job and had a lot of children to try to take care. He said, I got so low till I went in the room one day and got a gun. I was going to kill my children and then kill myself. He said, but through your records and your singing, I'm saved today. And I told that man that was doing the interview, I said, that's the most important thing that has happened in my career. A man found Jesus through our singing. I never will forget that. When he told me he was saved, I want to sing a song that says these words. Michael, if you will.

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But if you got Jesus, can't nobody take him away from you. I believe somebody here got the Lord today. 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

0: Matthew 4:4 reads, "Men shall not live by bread alone, but by every word that proceeds out of the mouth of God." We're living in very troubling times and dealing with complex situations that are literally driving us to our knees in prayer. God's Word is a sure and stable foundation to sustain us in our daily walk in these uncharted times. 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I'll be sharing a Bible verse and brief exhortation on the Word of God to give encouragement, explanation, and enlightenment to strengthen and inspire you as we both journey through these perilous waters of life. Isaiah 40:8 says, "The grass withereth, the flower fadeth, but the word of our God shall stand forever." 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
2: 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We'll be right back.

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But then the pastor caught on fire. He said, somebody need to come to the altar right now. Somebody need to come to the altar right now. We need prayer up in here.

They will tell you that Satan has stolen one thing or the other from them. You may even know of someone that used to sing their favorite song, but for some reason or another, they don't sing it anymore. Well, I would suggest to you

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Hallelujah. Lift your hands and tell the Lord, thank you.

God said we could have the desires of our heart. And somebody's in need of a financial blessing today. Somebody else may want peace in their life. And somebody out there just wants to feel love. 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And God promised us we can have what we want to have. 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See, saints, I believe it.

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6: That's right, all my brothers and sisters of the kingdom. This is Bishop E. Edward Robinson II of Mount Sinai Glorious Church of God, inviting you to tune in every Sunday morning right here at 1250 AM Dow WDBA while we bring forth, deliver, prophesy, declare, proclaim the word of God to revive your spirit, recharge your spirit, renew your mind, and cause you to be transformed by the word of God. So that's right. 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And then meet us at 10:30 on Sunday mornings for our morning worship there at the Mount, 716 Jefferson Street, Danville, Virginia, and on Wednesday night for our Bible study. The Lord bless you and keep you, cause his face to shine upon you.

0: Come on, Fred Hammond! Hallelujah! Look at your neighbor and say, neighbor, tweet.
1: Matthew 4:4 reads, men shall not live by bread alone, but by every word that proceeds out of the mouth of God. 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God's word is a sure and stable foundation to sustain us in our daily walk in these uncharted times. 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I'll be sharing a Bible verse and brief exhortation on the Word of God to give encouragement, explanation, and enlightenment to strengthen and inspire you as we both journey through these perilous waters of life. Isaiah 40:8 says, the grass withereth, the flower fadeth, but the Word of our God shall stand forever. 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
4: 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The church that is rooted by God can never be uprooted by man. The pastor is the Reverend Maurice Pearl.

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0: Matthew 4:4 reads, "Men shall not live by bread alone, but by every word that proceeds out of the mouth of God." We're living in very troubling times and dealing with complex situations that are literally driving us to our knees in prayer. God's Word is a sure and stable foundation to sustain us in our daily walk in these uncharted times. 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I'll be sharing a Bible verse and brief exhortation on the Word of God to give encouragement, explanation, and enlightenment to strengthen and inspire you as we both journey through these perilous waters of life. Isaiah 40:8 says, "The grass withereth, the flower fadeth, but the word of our God shall stand forever." 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

Somebody say, I went to the doctor and he say I got cancer. Well, cancer might be too hard for the doctor, but it's just right for God. Can I get a witness here? This too. Somebody say, I got high blood pressure. Well, we came to tell you tonight, I don't care what you got. High blood, low blood, no blood at all. This too.

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Is he the best singer there up here, the best singers out there? All the women that sing soprano. I'm going to teach you the parts right now. Come on, soprano. This dude. Sing your part, alto. 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This too. That sounds all right, y'all. 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One time, everybody. Much more time. Now I want you to say it real soft. Yeah. Now everybody say ooh.

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You got to let the devil know that you're

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0: This is the fourth edition of the WDBA Community Bulletin. On June the 17th through the 19th, Youth Revival at the Pleasant Chapel Baptist Church, starting at 7 p.m. nightly, different speakers for each night. The host pastor is Pastor-elect Reverend Gerald Jones. The Jones Chapel Missionary Baptist Church invites you to Vacation Bible School on Tuesday, Wednesday, and Thursday from 6 to 8 p.m. That will be June the 16th through the 18th. For additional information, you can call 434-799-6080. The church is located 201 Barrett Street, where the pastor is Reverend Bud Perry. Pastoral third anniversary on June the 28th. This will take place at the Sunny Level Missionary Baptist Church, located 485 Milton Highway, Ringo, Virginia. The morning guest at 11 a.m. will be Dr. Angela Harris. And for the afternoon at 3 p.m., it will be Reverend Kevin Stevens. Lunch will be served at 1:30. Youth Sunday Explosion, June the 28th. This will take place at the House of Deliverance and Fire, located 441 Bradley Road, Danville, Virginia, where the host pastor is Apostle Timothy and Prophetess Anastasia Crowley. This will start at 10 a.m. On Sunday, June the 21st, at 9 a.m., Father's Day worship at the Remnant Church of Power, located 601 Berryman Avenue, Danville. All are invited. The host pastor is Antonio Fitzgerald. These are the events for this week. If you, your church, club, or civic organization has an event that you would like to announce on the Community Bulletin, you can email your announcements to wdbaradio@gmail.com, or you can drop your 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
1: Okay, these are the rules. Number one, all announcements must be either mailed, emailed, or delivered to our studios in person on or no later than 1 to 2 weeks on Monday prior to the date of the event. No exceptions. Number two, we will not take community bulleted announcements over the phone. No exceptions. Number three, any announcement received later than that will be omitted from the community bulletin. Number four, you must notify our studios no later than 12 noon on the Monday before the date of the event if there is a correction. It's your responsibility to provide us with the correct information. And number five, if your event requires attendees to pay an admission or registration fee, please consider contacting our Creative Services Department at WDVA by calling area code 434-797-1250. That's 434-797-1250. These are our guidelines, and as always, we appreciate your cooperation, and we look forward to continuing to serve you free of charge through the Community Bulletin at 1250 a.m. WDVA.
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5: 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We'll be right back.

I'd like to tell you a story about a man named Nazareth. Jesus loved Mary and her sister Martha and Lazarus. Then Jesus said unto them plainly, Lazarus is dead. When Jesus came, he found that Lazarus had already been in the grave for 4 days. 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She went and met him. 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

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And said, where have you laid him?

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And when he has spoken in a loud voice, come forth, Nellis.

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4: Give me you. Thus saith the Lord, the heaven is my throne, and the earth is my footstool. Where is the house that ye build unto me? And where is the place of my rest? For all those things have mine hand made, and all those things have been, saith the Lord. But to this man will I look, even to him that is poor and of a contrite spirit, and trembleth at my word. Isaiah 66, verses 1 and 2.
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6: You know, just the other day I had a talk with the Lord. And I was thanking Him for all the things that He had done for me and how He had kept me. But even through all of that, I had to confess to Him that I was still having problems. I went in a little prayer and I was just, I said, Lord, I need to tell you something. And these are the words that I

Blind Boys Valabella. Jesus is going to be here. Top of the morning to you. I'm Lee Cameron. Thank you so much for letting us be a part of your day. Right now, we've got cloudy skies, 73 degrees, wind from the south-southwest at about 6 miles per hour. It is a throwback Thursday, but we pull out all the stops to go back and play some of the songs that you hadn't heard in a while and those that you just can't get enough of. Right now, 4 minutes after 7 o'clock, is Reggie Sconyers. I told you so.

0: Dambo, Blears, Chatham, Drack, Ford, Keeling, Ringo, Tight Squeeze, Gretna. Thought you might enjoy that this morning at Great Gospel, 1250 AM, WDVA, on a Throwback Thursday. Here's a look at the WDVA Sports Scoreboard at 9 minutes after 7 o'clock in Major League Baseball last night. Toronto Blue Jays shut out the Boston Red Sox, 3-0. Chicago Cubs beat the Rockies, 8-6. Padres over the Cardinals, 6-1. The Dodgers beat Tampa Bay, ends them out 5-4. The Mets beat the Cincinnati Reds, 9-1. Yankees with a win over the Chicago White Sox, 10-5. In Game 1, it was the San Francisco Giants, 7. Atlanta Braves, 2. In Game 2, the Giants, 7. Atlanta, 5. Milwaukee Brewers over the Cleveland Guardians, 9-4. Kansas City Royals over the Nationals, 6-2. Miami beat the Philadelphia Phillies, 12-4. Houston Rockets over the Detroit Tigers, 4-2. Arizona Diamondbacks beat the Angels, 8-1. It was the Baltimore Orioles with a win over the Seattle Mariners, 5-3. Pittsburgh Pirates beat the Athletics, 12-4. In the WNBA, it was the New York Liberty, 96, Chicago Sky, 94. Golden State Valkyries beat the Dallas Wings, 91-80. Las Vegas Aces, 86, Phoenix Mercury, 76. Portland Fire with a win over the Seattle Storm, 94-89. Minnesota Lynx, 99. Los Angeles Sparks, 83. Washington Mystics beat the Connecticut Sun, 88-81. That's a look at the WDVA Sports Scoreboard at Great Gospel, 1250 AM, WDVA, streaming at WDVARadio.com at 7-Eleven. 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
1: Matthew 4:4 reads, "Men shall not live by bread alone, but by every word that proceeds out of the mouth of God." 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I'll be sharing a Bible verse and brief exhortation on the Word of God to give encouragement, explanation, and enlightenment to strengthen and inspire you as we both journey through these perilous waters of life. Isaiah 40:8 says, "The grass withereth, the flower fadeth, but the Word of our God shall stand forever." 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
0: 12 minutes after 7 o'clock, and here's a look at the weather forecast brought to you by Miller Fuel and Cremation Service of Gretna. For the day, partly sunny and hot. Look for a high near 96. Heat index values near 101. Also, it's going to be quite windy, and there's also a 30% chance of showers and thunderstorms late this afternoon. We'll look for wind from the southwest anywhere between 10 and 15 miles per hour, gusting as high as 33 miles per hour. Tonight, cloudy. Chance of rain increases to about 80%. Look for a low of 68, still quite windy with southwest wind between 13 miles per hour. And tomorrow, more of the same, mostly cloudy, and then gradually becoming sunny. 60% chance of showers and thunderstorms between 11 a.m. and 2 p.m. Wind for the southwest between 5 and 10 miles per hour, becoming northwest in the afternoon. Look for a high of 88 degrees. Right now, we've got fair skies, 73 degrees, wind for the south-southwest at about 6 miles per hour. 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
4: 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Once again, there's an awaited blessing with Reverend Reginald Carter and the Oak Grove Missionary Baptist Church broadcast this Sunday at 5 p.m.
0: We've got fair skies, 73 degrees, wind for the west, south, actually from the south, southwest at about 6 miles per hour. Local news coming up at the bottom of the hour. Some of the stories we're covering this morning: Danville City Council approves budget for fiscal year 2027. And also, Caesar the Jitter reports all-time high revenue for May. Pennsylvania County Board of Supervisors approves budget for fiscal year 2027. Drought-stricken Virginia businesses could qualify for federal assistance. Those and other stories are coming up at the bottom of the hour at Great Gospel 1250 AM WDVA, streaming at WDVAradio.com. Brazosville, Callens, Cascade, Bassett, Horse Pasture. Here's one I think you'll enjoy by the Reverend Clay Evans and All Night, All Day at WDVA.

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At the closing, let me tell you again, going home, wherever you are, put the lights up. Pull the cut up around your shoulder and go on to sleep. For in the morning, oh, in the morning,

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0: This is WDBA News. Tuesday night, Danville City Council approved the budget for fiscal year 2027. The proposed budget includes keeping the real estate tax rate as it is with no increase. The proposed budget also includes reducing the personal property tax rate by 10 cents to $3.35 per $100 of assessed value and eliminating the $25 vehicle license fee. City Council also approved appropriating some funds to avoid increasing utility rates. City Council held a final adoption on Tuesday night for appropriating $4.7 million in casino funds to fund the reimbursement for Danville utilities. Revenues from casino gaming taxes are anticipated to exceed previously budgeted amounts. The additional revenues will be used to fund a reimbursement to the gas and electric funds of Danville Utilities. Using the funds will allow City Council to avoid increasing utility rates by about $10 a month. Due to a surplus of casino funds, City Council also approved a $500 bonus for 781 city employee retirees. Caesars Virginia had a record month for revenue in May. Revenue climbed by nearly $4.5 million from the prior month at Caesars Virginia in May. The casino in Danville brought in just over $38 million in April, which was up from around $33.5 million in April. Just under $27 million came from slots, while over $11 million came from table games. Caesars was the top-earning casino in the state again, as it was ahead of Rivers Casino Portsmouth at just over $30.2 million, ahead of Hard Rock Bristol at just under $24.2 million, and ahead of Live Virginia at just over $15 million. The city of Danville will receive just under $2.3 million for the month of May from Caesars. The Pennsylvania County Board of Supervisors approved the budget for fiscal year 2027 on Tuesday night. The total budget is just under $264.9 million and includes significant state, federal, and local revenues to cover the total expenditures, according to county staff. Also included in the budget are increases to water and sewer rates that will start on July 1st. The increases are based on locality and will provide additional funding to support water and sewer operations, as well as funds for water and sewer capital infrastructure. The board also approved the budget for Pennsylvania County Schools. The budget is just under $132.5 million and includes a local contribution of over $27.6 million. Many communities across central and southern Virginia are still dealing with extreme drought conditions, and for some small businesses, the dry weather is creating financial challenges. To help, the U.S. Small Business Administration is offering economic injury disaster loans to eligible businesses and nonprofit organizations affected by the drought. The program covers several Virginia counties, including Amherst, Appomattox, Campbell, Nelson, and Pennsylvania, along with a number of surrounding localities. The loans are meant to help businesses keep up with everyday expenses when drought-related losses make that difficult. Karen DePick, Small Business Administration representative, says,
1: "The drought has affected us all in different ways, so we want to make sure, apply, give yourself an opportunity and see what's available for you. We don't want to make this a burden on you. We want the businesses to remain, so we're going to do everything we can to make it affordable."
0: Eligible businesses can apply for loans up to $2 million with interest rates capped at 4%. Business owners have until January 19th of next year to apply. With water restrictions still in place across much of the region, SBA officials say now is a good time for businesses feeling the effects of the drought to see if they qualify for help. Average gas prices across Virginia dropped by 16 cents this week compared to last week at $3.80 a gallon, according to AAA, while the average price of gas across the country fell by 10 cents to $4.06. The average price of gas in Danville dropped by 11 cents this week to $3.72 a gallon, which is the cheapest in the region, while the average in Pennsylvania County is down by 12 cents this week to $3.86 a gallon. The average price in Martinsville is down by a nickel this week to $3.78 a gallon, while in Henry County, the average price fell by 9 cents to $3.77 a gallon. The average price in Halifax County dropped by 7 cents this week to $3.75 a gallon. Virginia's House of Delegates will not return to Richmond this week as planned, leaving the state budget unresolved with the June 30th deadline approaching. The House was scheduled to reconvene today to work on the state budget, but the House calendar shows the session has been canceled. No explanation was provided. The House and Senate have not been able to agree on a budget, largely because of differences over how to tax or not tax data centers. The General Assembly faces a June 30th deadline to finalize the state budget or risk a state government shutdown. North Carolina's General Assembly is considering a bill that would attempt to regulate data centers, but those opposed to data center believe the bill barely regulates the facilities. The legislation comes as data centers remain deeply unpopular among North Carolinians. Simone Perez has more.
2: Senate Bill 730 puts some guardrails on noise pollution and electricity usage costs that could be passed on to consumers. However, the bill also requires power plants to remain open until their energy outputs can be matched by nuclear power, leaving out solar and wind energy generation, and hindering North Carolina's goal of becoming carbon neutral by 2050. Sophie Loeb, with the Center for Progressive Reform, says the bill acts as if data centers are a sure thing, even though they're widely unpopular.
3: The bill kind of seeks to force communities to accept the inevitability narrative around data centers, which is that these data centers have to be here in your community, so you must accept the terms and conditions that are led by the utility, that are led by the tech companies.
2: A Gallup poll in May found more than 70% of Americans at least somewhat opposed the construction of data centers to meet AI demands. That polling data comes as more than 20 towns and counties across the Tar Heel State enact their own data center moratoriums to further study their impact. I'm Simone Perez.
0: And that's WDBA News. I'm Lee Cameron.
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0: 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Right now we got partly sunny skies, 74 degrees, birthdays and anniversaries, they're coming up in just a few minutes at WDBA. In the meantime, the Reverend James Cleveland with the Gospel Music Workshop of America Mass Choir. Take my hand, precious Lord. Enjoy Throwback Thursday.

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I thought you'd enjoy that this morning. A great gospel, 12:50 a.m. WDVA and streaming at WDVAradio.com. Well, it's 7:45. You know what that means. That's right. Time for the Daily Birthdays, which are announced Monday through Friday right about this time. The Daily Winner of Winners gets a free breakfast biscuit along with either coffee, tea, or orange juice from McDonald's on Riverside Drive. Weekly winners get a meal from IHOP at 101 Teal Court in Danville. They're selected during the 2 o'clock hour every Friday afternoon. So during this 2 o'clock hour tomorrow afternoon, make sure you tune in for the grand prize winner. Now, before we get to the local birthdays, here are a few celebrity birthdays. If today is your birthday, you are in great company. English born pop singer Paul McCartney is 84 today. That's right, sure is. He's a singer and multi-instrumentalist of the Beatles, who wrote such songs like Penny Lane, Blackbird, Eleanor Rigby. And after his time with the Beatles, he formed the band The Wings and embarked on a solo career. He's earned 21 Grammy Awards across his career. The Beatles won an Academy Award for the Best Music Original Song Source for 1970, Let It Be documentary. Paul also received an Academy Award nomination for the song Live and Let Die, which was the theme song for the 1973 James Bond movie by the same name. Did you know that? All right. Country singer Blake Shelton, he's 50 today. Scottish-born movie actor Richard Madden is 40. He played Robb Stark on HBO's Game of Thrones, and he plays Prince Charming in the 2015 movie Cinderella, and stars in the TV series Mercedi, Masters of Florence. In 2019, he was cast as Icarus in the superhero movie The Eternals, starring Angelina Jolie. TV actress Carol Kane is 74 today. TV viewers came to know her as Simca, the wife of Laka Gravis on Taxi. She received an Oscar nomination for her role in Hester Street. In 2015, she began playing Lillian Castupper on the Netflix series Unbreakable.

0: Unbreakable Kimmy Schmidt. Movie actress Kim Dickens is 61 today. You know her from The Blind Side, Hollow Man, Thank You for Smoking, and she played Madison Clark on the series Fear the Walking Dead. She also played Detective Rhonda Boney in Gone Girl. TV actress Willa Holland is 35 today. English-born movie actor Jacob Anderson is 36, best known for his role as Grey Worm in the HBO series Game of Thrones. In 2018, he starred as Grady in Overland, and he also starred in Interview with a Vampire. Italian-born movie actress Isabella Rossellini is 74 today. TV actress Angela Della Carza is 50, best known for her role as prosecutor Connie Rubber-Rosa on Law & Order L.A., and she also played on the FBI and its other spinoffs, and Marisol Delco on CSI Miami. Let's see, who else? Oh, yeah, movie actress Miriam Flynn is 75. She played the role of Cousin Catherine in National Lampoon's Vacation film franchise and voiced May in the movie Babe. Also born on today's date, Russian-born Duchess Anastasia Nikolaevna, youngest daughter of Tsar Nicholas II. Meg Ryan voiced her character in a documentary called Anastasia back in 1997. Basketball player George Mikan, five-time scoring champion for the NBL and the NBA, who was so tall and dominant that rules had to be changed because of him, who won seven championships between the BAA, NBL, and the NBA, and was the 1948 NBL Most Valuable Player. He played for the Chicago American Gears and the Minneapolis Lakers. He was bedridden for over a year and a half after shattering his knee as a child. He's considered by many to be the first ever legend in the game of basketball. He stood 6 feet 10 inches tall, weighing approximately 245 pounds. He appears in the same conversations about big men as Celtics legend Bill Russell. How about that? Now, on to the local birthdays. You know what? There's only one entry. And by default, well, he's not employed here. Not on payroll. Elder Stanley Cousins, who does the Bible verse of the day. Today is his birthday. Stan, happy birthday to you. Hope you have many, many more. And you are the day's daily winner. Your name goes in the half of the grand drawing. Coming up tomorrow afternoon during the 2 o'clock hour at Great Gospel, 1250 AM, WDVA. Good morning.
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0: 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Good morning.
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8: 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women. 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
0: It's partly sunny, 74 degrees, wind for the south, southwest at about 6 miles per hour. From 7:10 this morning until about 12 noon, there's a severe thunderstorm watch in effect for today. 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

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It is a throwback Thursday. Throwback, I played some of the songs you hadn't heard in a while, and some you just can't get enough of on a throwback Thursday. It is Chantal Bowles. Payday is coming at WDVA.

here. Can we go to the Word? In the book of Revelation, the 22nd chapter, verses 12 and verse 13. This is Jesus talking. He said, look, I'm coming soon, bringing my reward with me to repay all the people according to their deeds. He said, I am Alpha and I am Omega. I am the first and I am the last. I'm the beginning

0: 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Listen, just want to remind you, the Cornerstone Church of Jesus Christ would like to invite you to their third Saturday, which is this coming Saturday, as a matter of fact. At 10 a.m., they're going to have a prayer breakfast. Guest speaker is going to be Pastor Christian Davis of Redeemed by Christ Ministries Church. Everyone cordially invited to attend. It's going to be held at the Cornerstone Church, 302 Overby Street in Danville. So, make plans to do that. They would also like to invite you to their third Sunday Father's Day program. That's happening this coming Sunday, and it's going to be held at the church as well. Update on weather forecast that's coming up at WDVA. Good morning.
1: Matthew 4:4 reads, "Men shall not live by bread alone, but by every word that proceeds out of the mouth of God." We're living in very troubling times and dealing with complex situations that are literally driving us to our knees in prayer. God's Word is a sure and stable foundation to sustain us in our daily walk in these uncharted times. Tune in for the Bible verse of today on Monday, Tuesday, Thursday, and Friday at 3:05 p.m. and on Wednesdays at 4:05 p.m. for the Bible verse of the day. I'll be sharing a Bible verse and brief exhortation on the Word of God to give encouragement, explanation, and enlightenment to strengthen and inspire you as we both journey through these perilous waters of life. Isaiah 40:8 says, "The grass withereth, the flower fadeth, but the word of our God shall stand forever." Let's get a daily nugget from the Bible verse of the day right here on WDVA, your great gospel radio station.
0: 10 minutes after 8, and here's an update on the weather forecast brought to you by Miller Fuel Information Service of Gretna. There's a special weather statement in effect. A severe thunderstorm watch is in effect until 12 noon today. Otherwise, partly sunny and hot today with a 30% chance for showers and thunderstorms, mainly at the 4 p.m. with a high of 96. Heat index values near 101. Wind for the southwest, anywhere between 10 and 15 miles per hour, and could gust as high as 33 miles per hour tonight. 80% chance of showers and thunderstorms with a low of 68. Still windy, though. Wind for the southwest, 5 to 10 miles per hour. And tomorrow, Juneteenth, mostly cloudy. 60% chance of showers likely before 11 a.m. Then a slight chance of showers and thunderstorms between 11 a.m. and 2 p.m., followed by gradual clearing and becoming sunny with a high of 88. Wind for the southwest, 5 to 10 miles per hour, then becoming northwest. Tomorrow night, it's going to be mostly clear, low near 59. Wind for the northwest, around 6 miles per hour, becoming calm at evening. Right now, we've got partly sunny skies. We're up to 78 degrees. Wind for the southwest at about 6 miles per hour. 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

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Walkertown, Collinsville, Clarksville, for you, Andre Crouch and the Disciples, and Say So on a Throwback Thursday. Good morning.

0: 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Thank you so much for letting us be a part of your day at Great Gospel, 1250 AM, WTVA. Quick look at the weather forecast at 8:31 now. Partly sunny and hot today with a 30% chance of showers and thunderstorms, mainly after 4 p.m. Look for a high of 96. Heat index values near 101. It's going to be hot. A little bit windy, though. Wind from the southwest, 10 to 15 miles per hour, gusting as high as 33 miles per hour. There's also a severe thunderstorm watch in effect until 12 today. Right now, it's partly sunny. We're up to 79 degrees. Wind from the south, southwest at about 6 miles per hour. 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Listen, don't forget Jones Chapel Missionary Baptist Church Vacation Bible School. Now, tonight's going to be the last night. It's from 6 p.m. until 8 p.m. Reverend Brad Perry is the pastor there. The theme this year is Hooked, Reeled In for Service. 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

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It is a throwback Thursday. Thank you so much for letting us be a part of the day at WDBA. It's partly sunny. We've got 78 degrees. Wind to the south-southwest is 6 miles per hour. Don't forget, severe thunderstorm warning is in effect, and watch weather's in effect.

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1: From the book of Hosea, the 10th chapter and verse number 12. And it reads thusly, "Sow to yourselves in righteousness, reap in mercy. Break up your fallow ground, for it is time to seek the Lord, till he come and rain righteousness upon you." Our thought for today, sowing seeds of peace. Want to see a miracle? Plant a word of love, a heart deep in a person's life. Nurture it with a smile and a prayer, and watch what happens. An employee gets a compliment. A wife receives a bouquet of flowers. A cake is baked and carried next door. A widow is hugged. A gas station attendant is honored. A preacher is praised. Sowing seeds of peace is like sowing beans. You don't know why it works. You just know it does. Seeds are planted and topsoils of hurt are shoved away. Don't forget the principle, my friend. Never underestimate the power of a seed. There you have it today, my friends. And may God bless you and your precious family. Until next time.
0: 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Kidd with The Thought for Today. 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
5: 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The church that is rooted by God can never be uprooted by man. The pastor is the Reverend Maurice Furrow.
1: 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Right now, it's partly sunny, 78 degrees, a little breezy out there, wind from the southwest, 6 miles per hour. Yeah, there's a thunderstorm watch in effect until 12 noon, too. It's Melvin Williams. Won't be a storm always.

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Lou Williams, Spiritual QCs, and Jesus Will Fix It After a While. I got music for you now. Sherry Edison, No Battle, No Blessing. 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

0: Jerry Anderson, No Battle, No Blessing, at Great Gospel, 12:50 a.m. WDVA streaming at WDVARadio.com, 9 minutes after 9 o'clock. Listen, don't forget, Tunstall High School will host their youth baseball camp later this month. Actually, it's going to be next week, as a matter of fact, next Wednesday and Thursday. Tunstall alumni, alum, Rapid pitcher Raymond Ladd will serve as a guest instructor at the camp. It's going to be next week, as I said, on actually Wednesday and Thursday, from 6 until 8 p.m. The camp is $65 per camper and is for rising first graders and seventh graders. To register for the camp or for questions or concerns, contact Mark Austin at 434-685-6027 or email mark.austin, A-U-S-T-I-N, at pcs.k12.va.us. Update on the weather forecast is right around the corner.
1: Matthew 4:4 reads, "Men shall not live by bread alone, but by every word that proceeds out of the mouth of God." 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I'll be sharing a Bible verse and brief exhortation on the Word of God to give encouragement, explanation, and enlightenment to strengthen and inspire you as we both journey through these perilous waters of life. Isaiah 40:8 says, "The grass withereth, the flower fadeth, but the word of our God shall stand forever." 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
0: It's an evening of honor celebrating Bishop Early Dillard, pastor by way of the Cross Churches of Christ International, as part of the 82nd WOTCC Convocation. 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Oh.

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2: And as promised, here's an update on the weather forecast. Don't forget now, until 12 noon today, a severe thunderstorm watch is in effect. Otherwise, partly sunny and hot today, with a 30% chance of showers and thunderstorms, mainly after 4 p.m. And we could expect a high to top out about 96. Heat index values as high as 101. Wind for the southwest, 10 to 16 miles per hour. Gusting as high as 33 miles per hour. Tonight, 80% chance of showers and thunderstorms with a low of 68. Wind for the southwest, it'll be between 7 and 13 miles per hour. Tomorrow, Juneteenth, mostly cloudy with a 60% chance of showers likely before 11 a.m., but then a slight chance of showers and thunderstorms between 11 a.m. and 2 p.m. Gradually becoming sunny, a high of 88. Wind for the southwest, 5 to 10 miles per hour, then becoming northwest in the afternoon. Tomorrow night, mostly clear, low of 59, northeast wind, 6 miles per hour, becoming calm in the evening. Right now, it's partly sunny already. We're up to 81 degrees, wind for the south, southwest at 6 miles per hour. 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Well, I guess by now, you know, our only hope that we have is in Jesus. 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

0: 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That, my friend, is 50 years.
1: Oh, yeah. We're going to have a good time here. King Jesus is listening all night long just to hear some sinner pray.
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Martinsville, this one goes out to you, Kelly Lynn. Jesus, I love you.

0: 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It's 9:29. 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
3: Hello, I'm Trooper William Davis with the Virginia State Police. Thousands of Virginians are killed unnecessarily each year in alcohol-related traffic crashes. So let me warn you, if you are caught drunk driving, you will go to jail. Why take the risk? The consequences are too high, not only for what it will cost you, but the potential ramification for taking another human life. So don't make the foolish decision to drink and drive. I'm Trooper William Davis with the Virginia State Police. Over the limit, under arrest.
4: Give me you. Thus saith the Lord, the heaven is my throne, and the earth is my footstool. Where is the house that ye build unto me? And where is the place of my rest? For all those things have mine hand made, and all those things have been, saith the Lord. But to this man will I look, even to him that is poor and of a contrite spirit, and trembleth at my word. Isaiah 66, verses 1 and 2.
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There may be somebody out there who's experienced blessings in every lesson you've gone through in your life. So, Leandra, I need you to testify. I need you to talk to that man, that woman, that boy, that girl, and let them know the blessings that came out of every lesson.

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It's Angela Moss Poole, and you deserve all of our praise. Enjoy.

0: By the way, don't forget, tonight and tomorrow night is 7 p.m. Refuge of the Fundamental Church, 500 North Main Street, Danville. Overseer Ison Poole, the pastor. We'll have guest preachers, evangelist Betty Johnson, Bishop Ronald Corbett, with a joint fellowship revival sponsored by District Elder Johnny B. Berger, Apostle Willie Marable, Overseer Ison Poole, Bishop Markel D. Burnett. Everybody is cordially invited to attend. Again, services nightly, tonight and tomorrow night. Make plans to be there. Don't forget, Sunday is Father's Day.
1: Matthew 4:4 reads, "Men shall not live by bread alone, but by every word that proceeds out of the mouth of God." We're living in very troubling times and dealing with complex situations that are literally driving us to our knees in prayer. God's Word is a sure and stable foundation to sustain us in our daily walk in these uncharted times. 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I'll be sharing a Bible verse and brief exhortation on the Word of God to give encouragement, explanation, and enlightenment to strengthen and inspire you as we both journey through these perilous waters of life. Isaiah 40:8 says, "The grass withereth, the flower fadeth, but the word of our God shall stand forever." 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

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Thank you so much for letting us be a part of your day. Raleigh Durham, here's one for you by William Murphy, entitled, It's Working. 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
1: Now, how many of y'all remember going to church in the country? Y'all don't know what we're talking about. I can remember my mama putting me on the mourner's bench. And Big Mama said, sit there and don't move. And I said, Big Mama, I didn't feel nothing last night. She said, well, you're going back tomorrow night. I went back the next night and I still didn't feel nothing. So I went the whole week and didn't feel a thing. That Saturday happened to be my birthday. And Big Mama said, you're not going to have no cake, no ice cream, none of the little kids coming over here. You're going to have to pray. Because I had a dream that I was going up to heaven and you was going to hell. And you're going to pray. I said, well, how am I going to know it's time for me to take the preacher's hand? She said, you ask the Lord for a sign. So back then I was a sleepyhead like I am now. I didn't get up early. So I went to bed that night and I said, Lord, if I got it, in the morning, I want you to wake me up before the rooster crow. Early that morning. Early that morning. Something got a hold.

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Y'all can help me sing this.

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I need just a little more Jesus to help me along my way at Great Gospel, 1250 AM, WDBA, streaming at WDBAradio.com. 17 minutes after 10 o'clock, here's a look at the weather forecast for you now. Severe thunderstorm watch is in effect until 12 noon today. Otherwise, it's going to be partly sunny and hot with a 30% chance of showers and thunderstorms. Heat index values near 101, high today near 96, southwest wind 10 to 15 miles per hour, gusting at 13 miles per hour. Right now it's partly sunny, 83 degrees at Great Gospel, 1250 AM, WDVA. Wind from the south, southwest at right about 6 miles per hour. It's Bishop Paul Les Morton. His yoke is easy on a throwback Thursday.

0: Do you or someone you know have a birthday or an anniversary coming up? 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

0: 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Listen, next week, you have somewhere to be. I'm serious, you do. Bible Way Cathedral, 215 Grant Street, will have their Vacation Bible School, June 24th through 26th, from 6 until 8 p.m., there's going to be free food, fun activities, and giveaways for all ages. You must register for additional information. I've got two numbers you can call. 434-793-9493 or 434-793-3340. Let me give those numbers again. The first number is 434-793-9493. The alternate number is 434-793-3340.
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0: It's an evening of honor celebrating Bishop Early Dillard, pastor by way of the Cross Churches of Christ International, as part of the 82nd WOTCC Convocation. 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

0: sound promises to inspire and energize the room. 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

Well, if you're looking for some cheap laughs and wouldn't mind finding a bargain today, the Marketplace is just for you. And hey, you're in luck. It's about to begin. 434-797-1266, 797-2265. That'll get you in here. But first, let's lay down some ground rules. Businesses, stay away. Plus, we don't allow services. So the Marketplace isn't where you need to find spare work, but be sure to stay listening in because putting a job on that needs to be fulfilled is allowed, so someone may be looking for what you do. Also, we ask you don't sell firewood or handheld firearms. Other than that, please keep your list as brief as possible, maybe 4 to 6 items or so. Put as many cars on as you like. Call as much as you want within the week. And be sure to have fun. We wouldn't want it any other way. Once again, the Marketplace is going to be starting up in just a second, so stick around.

0: 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Let's go to the phones. Good morning. You are on the air with the Marketplace.
1: Good morning.
0: Good morning.
1: How are you doing today?
0: I'm fine. How about you?
1: I'm doing pretty good now.
0: Good.
1: So it's a beautiful day.
0: It's absolutely a gorgeous day.
1: It is. Every day you live is another day to be thankful.
0: That's right.
1: I have a LT heavy duty front load try for $50. And phone number is...
0: Wait a minute. Hold on. $50 and phone number is 336.
1: 336-891-8102.
0: All right, phone number is 336-891-8102.
1: That's it.
0: I got it. Thank you so much, okay?
1: Have a good day, Naya.
0: You'll be blessed. All right, you heard the young lady there. She's got that LG heavy-duty front-load washer. It is for sale. It's in excellent condition. They want $50 for it. If you're interested, then give them a call. Here's the phone number, 336-891-8102. All right, that phone number again is 336-891-8102. Give us a call. 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On the marketplace, we've got a fishing boat for sale. It's 14 feet long. It has two leather vinyl folding seats, a gently used trolling motor, 86-pound thrust, and is like new. They've got a sun cover and straps and a cover, and the cover does zip up. They also have a trailer that comes with it, and it has tags, and it has a 2-inch hitch on it. Everything is ready to go. Now, the owner says he'll sell all this for $1,850. You heard right, $1,850 to get you all that. Now, to inquire, you need to call 434-770-9807. Again, that's 434-770-9807. Call them up, okay? Helen Poole called yesterday. Now, she is still looking for some sewing machines. She says she's going to need about four more now. She's getting students that want to learn how to sew. So she's teaching them how to sew. And her husband still has that 2-ply vinyl replacement window. It's 54 inches by 28 inches. He'll take $30 for that. She still has the coal banana plants, and she says she's going to give those away now. And her husband has that old Massey Ferguson tractor. And he needs someone to help him do some work with that. All right. Something that is wrong with it needs to help figure out what it is that's wrong with it and take care of that. All right, the phone number to call is 434-429-8638. I'll give you that number again. That's 434-429-8638. All right? There you go. All right. Listen, on the marketplace, we have a Honda motorcycle. It's always been kept in a garage, never been left out in the weather. It's only got one owner. It's never been modified, never been dropped, never been laid down, never, ever been in an accident or anything like that. It's very low mileage. Actually, there are only 492 miles on this. And it's got... Well, it's excellent on gas and so forth, too. Has a brand new 2025 Honda battery in it. Now, they say it runs great and the price is somewhat negotiable. All right. If you're interested, then please call 336-552-3135. That number again is 336-552-3135. 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Serious inquiries only. 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For sale, here's a white 13-cubic-foot refrigerator, great for a shop or a garage. They want $150 for it. They've also got a full-size antique metal bed with springs for $200, a cherry wood five-drawer Chester drawer. They asked at $125 for that. You've got a pair of burgundy wingback chairs. They're in great condition. $150 for the pair. Man, that's cheap. Actually, it's a steal. They've also got a Coke machine. It's got the side pull door. Vintage 1970. $200 is what they're asking for it. All right, here's the phone number to acquire. 434-429-0786. Again, that phone number is 434-429-0786. Here's Joyce's list. She's got the men's denim jeans. They're brand new, size 40 in the waist, 30 long. She's asking $10 for those. The men's Levi jeans, size 32 long, 40 in the waist, $5 a pair. The 33-inch flat-screen TV with two remotes like new for $40. The four large cloth table mats, $10. Ladies' sundresses, different sizes, they're $5 each. She's got some burgundy scrubs. They're like new. Two pants and one top, size large. $10 for all three. She's still got the men's sports shorts, large and medium in size. Those are $3 each, or $10 for all of them. And she's still looking for the red bird statue for the yard. If you're interested in any of these items, she's got the sell. Or, if you know where she can get that red bird statue, give her a call at 434-791-2879. If you don't get an answer, leave a message. She'll get back in contact with you. Here's that number again. That's 434-791-2879. All right. Okay. On the marketplace. This gentleman still has the beanie stocking caps for men, women, boys, and girls. They're $4 each. He's still got that white stove. One eye does not work. He wants $150 for that. He's still got the black, the actually blue in color, Under Armour shoes. They're size 11 and a half. Asking $50 for those. The black jeans, size 40, 32. Those are $20. And let's see, he's still washing cars, trucks, vans, SUVs, you name it, he's Washington. You can reach out to him. His phone number is 434-489-4452. All right, that phone number again is 434-489-4452. Here's what we're going to do. We're going to take a break, acknowledge some sponsors. We'll be right back at Great Gospel, 1250 AM, WDVA, and streaming at WDVAradio.com.
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0: 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Call me, I'd love to talk to you, get your items on the air. Here is a set of black floor mats. A fit of 2022 XTS Cadillac. They're asking $200 for them. All right. The phone number to call is 434-228-9121. Phone number again is 434-228-9121. All right, let's go back to the phones. Good morning. You're on the air with the Marketplace.
1: Good morning, Lee. How you doing, buddy?
0: BJ, I'm fine. How about you, man?
1: Oh, yeah, I'm doing all right.
0: Good.
1: Doing okay.
0: Good.
1: Lee, I still have that Diamondback bicycle. It's I think it's a 24-inch mountain bike. It's, like I say, it's black in color. It's still, like, brand new.
0: Mm-hmm.
1: No. Like I said, I dropped it down from $75 to $50. I figured somebody get some use out of it. It'd be better than sitting around here.
0: Mm-hmm.
1: We got about six of them besides that one, so we don't really need it.
0: Okay.
1: If somebody needs it, a lot of people like to go over there on them trails and ride and stuff over there, ride. So if they're interested in it, I'll take $50 for it. They don't even have a scratch on it.
0: Okay.
1: It's a Diamondback. If they want to check about the prices of them.
0: Mm-hmm.
1: I'm sure it's got different series of them. You can buy, it's like Cadillac, you can buy different parts. It costs you a little more.
0: Mm-hmm.
1: You know, but like I say, it's a nice bicycle. And I'm still looking. If anybody, a guy called me yesterday, he thought I wanted vinyl siding, but I thought, you know, I put soffit. And I know you did because I heard you repeat.
0: Mm-hmm.
1: But he was supposed to call me back if he had this soffit around. I never heard anything from him. But if somebody's got soffit or rocket chair, I would be interested in it, Lee. And they can give me a call at 434-347-0227.
0: All right, phone number is 434-347-0227.
1: Yes, sir.
0: Okay, now, let you and I get some people straight, okay? So that they don't call you for vinyl siding anymore, which we never even talked about or discussed. Soffix is what goes under the underpinning of your trailer, right?
1: Yeah, and it goes up under your eaves on the people's houses. You see that white stuff set up under there with holes in it?
0: Yes.
1: That's soffix. That's all it is.
0: Okay.
1: Some people use it for the underpinning.
0: Mm-hmm.
1: Some people use it for the soffit, you know.
0: Okay.
1: That's why I said it was soffit, and I was going to use it for my underpinning.
0: Right.
1: But if somebody has it, I can understand a man might have just heard something. I've done it. Like you was just talking just then, I heard something about low mileage. And I listened, and now I remember you said it was a motorcycle one time before, but a new Honda battery in it. So I knew it wasn't a Honda car, so I didn't call the people and say, hey, what do you want for that Honda car?
0: Right, uh-huh.
1: It's easy to make that mistake.
0: That's right. And it's like I used to tell my mom, you hear what you want to hear.
1: my mom always told me if you're going to tell stories, make sure you remember how you told them.
0: That's right.
1: So I have to tell them again.
0: That's right. That's why it's best to tell the truth. I can remember the truth. I can't remember what lie I told or how I told it or who I told it to.
1: I told somebody, I said, it's two people. I may have told a story to, and one was police officer and another was my mama.
0: Mm-hmm.
1: Both of them, the consequences won't be sweet.
0: That's right.
1: It's just bad. It's bad when, them, like you said about them little kids, go over and stab that boy in his back.
0: Mm-hmm.
1: Now they done screwed their whole lives up.
0: Mm-hmm.
1: And no telling what kind of shape it'll leave the kid in.
0: Mm-hmm. You're right.
1: And so It, you know, Lee, if I got a problem with you, I'm going to say my say, and most time it don't do no good to say anything, because you can't change stupid.
0: No, you can't. If somebody's stuck on stupid, they're just stuck on stupid.
1: You ain't lying. You can't get the elevator up or down.
0: That's right.
1: But anyway, Lee, if anybody's interested, they can just give me a call, and I think you'd be blessed, and y'all be careful in this old heat, buddy.
0: All right, you as well, and you'd be blessed too, okay?
1: All right, thank you a whole lot.
0: All right, now.
1: Have a good day.
0: All right, you be blessed.
1: And the sponsors.
0: All right.
1: Bye.
0: Uh-huh. Okay, that's not a put down either. If you're just stuck on stupid, we're just telling the truth. You're just stuck on stupid. He still has that diamond back. I can't even talk now. Still has that diamond back mountain bike. It's about 24 inches, he says. It's black in color. He's dropped the price down to $50. Also, he's looking for the Sothics to go on the underpinning of his trailer. He's looking for a white rocking chair, too. Now, this is not the indoor-type rocking chair. These are the types that sit on the porch, okay? His number is 434-347-0227. I'll give you that number again. It's 434-347-0227. All right, let's go ahead and take another phone call. 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Good morning. You're on the air of the Marketplace.
2: Yes. I'm calling. I would like to get that number that woman that got that washer for $50.
0: All right. That phone number is 336-891.
2: Okay. 336-891. What else?
0: 8102.
2: 8102. Okay. And I sure to thank you,
0: him. You're welcome, and you be blessed, okay?
2: You do too, sir.
0: All right, now. Okay. All right. We're on the air with the Marketplace at Great Gospel, 1250 AM, WDVA, and streaming at WDVRadio.com. All right, now, this is Gaynell's list. Don't forget, she's still got a few of the Juneteenth t-shirts. Tomorrow is Juneteenth. She's also got the ladies' name brand perfumes, the men's name brand colognes. Got skirts, ladies' jackets, large and small. Jeans for men, women, and children. The men's suits, all sizes, all colors. The Louis Vuitton handbags. The size 2X and 3X clothes. These are pants, skirts, tops, you name it, she's got it. Got some shorts, some ladies' leggings, and all that kind of stuff, too. Also, you can give her a call at 434-203-9773. Her husband, James, still has the cowboy hats for both men and women. Give him a call, 434-203-9773. All right, let's take another call. Good morning. You're on the air with the Marketplace.
3: Praise the Lord, Brother Lee. How you doing this morning?
0: I'm doing fine. How about you, sir?
3: All right, Billy Graham.
0: Yes, sir.
3: We're doing the community feed program, the giveaway.
0: Right.
3: They at the church at Freedom Worship Center, 969 Industrial Avenue.
0: Right.
3: And we got a lot of items from God's Pit Crew that we're giving out to the community. So I'm asking each and every one to come out. Time will start at 1 to 4.
0: And when is this going to be?
3: From 1 to 4 today.
0: Okay, today from 1.
3: Yes, sir, 969 Industrial Avenue.
0: Okay, from 1 to 4 p.m. Then, today. All right.
3: For any information, they can give me a call, 434-429-9259.
0: All right, phone number is 434-429-9259.
3: Yes, sir.
0: I got it. Thank you, sir.
3: All right.
0: All right, now, you be blessed, okay?
3: Thank you, sir.
0: All right. Okay, that's Billy Graham calling for the Freedom Worship Center, 969 Industrial Avenue here in the city of Danville. They're going to be there today from 1 until 4 p.m. They're going to be giving away a lot of stuff. They got a lot of stuff from God's Storehouse to help them out. food, clothing, all kinds of stuff. All right, the phone number is 434-429-9259 if you need more information. All right, that number again is 434-429-9259. Let's go ahead and take another call. Good morning. You're on the air with the Marketplace.
4: Hi, good morning, Lee. How are you doing?
0: Jerry, I'm doing fine. I hope you are.
4: I'm doing fine, thank you.
0: Good. Happy Father's Day.
4: Thank you. Same to you.
0: You too.
4: All right, let's try these things here.
0: Okay.
4: See what we do. Still got the electric hospital bill for $75.
0: Mm-hmm.
4: I have got the wooden walking canes for $10 each. I've got the birdhouses still for $12 each. I got the hard spray, hard plastic spray tank for $25. And I still got the push mowers. I got both of them, but I'm only trying to sell one of them today. The lady come up here and looked at the other one yesterday with the grass catch on it.
0: Mm-hmm.
4: Something on it. And I told her I'd rather not sell it to her like that until I could see if it was smoking some. And I checked it, oil in it. It's full of oil. But I'm thinking somebody's put too light a weight of oil in it. And it wasn't smoking bad, but I told her I wouldn't buy it. And
0: mm-hmm.
4: She said, well, if you get it fixed, I told her I'm going to change the oil in it and put the right weight of oil back in it.
0: Mm-hmm.
4: If don't fix it, if it don't, then I'm going to get back in touch. I'm going to get in touch with her one way or the other and let mm-hmm. her know. But if it don't work, and if she wanted to buy it then, I'd take less price for it if she wants it. But I can understand she don't want to buy a lawnmower that's smoking. So mm-hmm. that made sense. And I talked to her, and so I told her I was going to change the oil in it and see if it did work fine. Then she wanted to buy it, she's good. If she didn't steal, it'd be fine, no problem there. So, but anyway, I just almost tried to sell it one without the grass catcher. It's for $60.
0: Okay.
4: And last of all, I got the shutters, the shuttles. I say shutters. The shuttles, they come out of the weave room in Dan River Mill. They got the shuttle with the bobbin in it, with the yarn on the bobbin and everything. Somebody come by and look at them. They're antique and see what kind of price they'll give me on it, or we'll work out a price on it. They just have discuss the price on it and see what they can give me for it.
0: Okay.
4: And if anybody's interested in any of this stuff, they can give me a call at
0: 434-685-3504. All right, that phone number is 434-685-3504.
4: That's correct.
0: I got it. Thank you, sir.
4: Thank you, Lee. You have a blessed day.
0: You be blessed as well, okay?
4: All right, thank you.
0: Uh-huh. All right, that's my buddy Jerry calling in. He's got that hospital bed. It's electric. He wants $75 for that. Still got the wooden canes. Those are $10 each. The birdhouses, those are $12 each. The plastic spray tank is $25. Also, the push mower. He's selling the one that for $60. And he's also got the shuttle. It's got the bobbin. And also the yarn on the bottom. The number to call is 434-685-3504. That's 434-685-3504. We're going to take a break at Knowles and Sponsors, and we'll be right back at Great Gospel, 1250 AM, WDVA.
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12: Hello, I'm Trooper William Davis with the Virginia State Police. Thousands of Virginians are killed unnecessarily each year in alcohol-related traffic crashes. So let me warn you, if you are caught drunk driving, you will go to jail. Why take the risk? The consequences are too high, not only for what it will cost you, but the potential ramification for taking another human life. So don't make the foolish decision to drink and drive. I'm Trooper William Davis with the Virginia State Police. Over the limit, under arrest.

0: 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Let's go back to the phones. Good morning. You're on the air with the Marketplace.
1: Well, good morning, Lee. How are you this morning?
0: I'm fine. Rusty, how about you?
1: I'm doing fine. This wind kind of calmed down a little bit.
0: Not going to happen. Not today.
1: I know. I don't like wind blowing. It's something that's blowing like it's blowing today.
0: Well, it's going to be that way for a few days, so get used to it.
1: I know. Especially if you live in a trailer, and that's bad for you. The wind's blowing, I know, today. I'm going to have a yard sale. I was going to start today and run through Saturday. I've got a lot of CDs, records, old collectible stuff out there in my front yard. Anybody wants to come by and look? I got a lot of old stuff out there. I still got my 45-inch flat screen TV. I still got the Eric Estrada from Chip's book. Somebody, you know, loves to read. That tells about his life and history way back from the TV show. Got it. I still got those cards and rook cards if somebody's looking for any of them out there. Let's see what else I got. I mentioned 45-inch flat screen TV. Still got more stuff out there in the front yard. Anybody want to come by and look? Then I'm looking for some homegrown tomatoes and cucumbers if anybody's got any. And if anybody's got a bread box out there, I'm looking for a wooden bread box. Keep bread fresh in. Well, I can put it inside a bread box, keep it fresh. If anybody's got one, they want to get rid of it. Call me 336-432-5482.
0: All right, that phone number is 336-432-5482.
1: 336-432-5482. You hit it.
0: All right. Rusty, I got it. Thank you so much, and you be blessed, okay?
1: You be blessed today, too, buddy.
0: All right, now. All right, that's Rusty Culligan. He's got that yard sale going on today through Saturday. You know what he's got out there and so forth. He's still looking for the cucumbers and the homegrown tomatoes. You can call Rusty at 336-432-5482. I'll give you that number one more time. That's 336-432-5482. Listen, Ernest Day is still doing yard work, cutting down trees, cleaning gutters and all that kind of stuff. He's got those steel-toed shoes for $35. You know, he could be reached at one of three different numbers. The first number is 713-8991, alternate number 710-7110. After hours, he could be reached at 710-6088. Again, first number 713-8991, alternate number 710-7110, alternate number 710-6088. All right, let's go back to the phones. Good morning. You're on the air with the Marketplace.
2: Yes, sir. How you doing?
0: I'm fine. And you, sir?
2: Fine, thank you.
0: Good.
2: Today I need not a contractor, but a handyman or whatever that hauls off tree limbs and tree brush. And I have it's a Reese Hitch new, cost over $400, and I'll take 50 for it. And they called me at 709-4893.
0: All right, that's 709-9813?
2: 4893.
0: 4893. All right. Now, what was the second item you said you had? I'm sorry.
2: It's a hitch, bolts up to your frame, and it's brand new, cost over $400, and I'll take 50 for it.
0: Okay. All right. I got it. Thank you, sir, and you be blessed,
2: thank
0: okay?
2: You.
0: All right, now.
2: Have a good day.
0: You too. Okay. All right. You heard the gentleman there at Great Gospel, 1250 AM, WDVA. Streaming at WDVAradio.com. Looking for a handyman there. And also, he's got that that hitch there that bolts up and so forth. It says it costs over $400. He'll take 50 for it. All right, his phone number is 709-9893. All right, that's 709 9893. Got to take a break. And now some more sponsors. We'll be right back at Great Gospel, 1250 AM, WDBA.
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Call us up, okay? Listen, on the Marketplace is a brand new Hoya lift for $400. They also have a shower chair that's never been used. They want $50 for that. They've got a hospital bed that's just like new for $100. Okay, you can contact Emma J. for all this information and for more. Her number is 434-314-0576. You can call anytime, day or night. Here's that number again.

0: Okay.
1: Thank you.
0: You be blessed now.
1: Thank you.
0: I heard the young lady. She's at that Victorian set. Now, for the way she describes this, it is absolutely beautiful. She's got the long chair, four other chairs, got the coffee table and the two end tables. She's asking about $2,000 for it, but she'll take the best offer. So call her. Make an offer, okay? Her phone number is 434-688-9741. The number again is 434-688-9741. Good morning. You're on the air with the Marketplace.
1: Yes, I'm trying to see if anybody wants some kittens. I got three of them that I'm going to give away. They're not ready to go yet, but if they can call me at 540-200-5051, I appreciate it. And they're free.
0: Wait, ma'am. Wait. Please, slow down. Okay. How many kittens do you have, first of all?
1: Three.
0: Okay, and how old are they?
1: They like maybe a month old. They still got a couple more weeks before they be weaned from their mother.
0: Okay, and you're going to give these away, right?
1: Yes, sir.
0: Okay, and the phone number they need to call is 540-200-5051?
1: Yes, sir.
0: Okay, anything else?
1: That's it. Thank you so much.
0: Thank you, and you be blessed, okay?
1: You have a blessed day.
0: You too, and thank you for being patient with me. All right. All right, she's got three kittens. They're about a month old. She says she's going to give them away. She's looking for a good home for them. If you're interested, here's her phone number, 540-200-5051. That's 540-200-5051. All right. We're going to go ahead and take another break and acknowledge some of our sponsors at Great Gospel, 1250 AM, WDVA, streaming at WDVARadio.com.
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1: 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On the Marketplace, we've got two shower chairs for $25 each, a walker for $25, two walking canes, they're $15 each, a clock that runs off battery or can be plugged in and use AC power for $40, a three-drawer rolling cart, $30, a chair with lumbar back support pillow, $12, Live Chair 300, Recliner 125, Treadmill, they want 110. All right, if you're interested in any of these items, then please give Dwayne a call at 804-437-3501. All right, that phone number again is area code 804-437-3501. Okay. On the Marketplace, we've got at Oak Hill Memorial Garden. 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What they're located at 100 Walters Mill Road in Danville. If you'd like to take a look at them, you can really do so. Now, the number to call is area code 434-709-2481. That number again, 434-709-2481. All right, that number again is 434-709-2481. All right. There you have it. All right. Ooh, I'm looking at the time. 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So, we've taken our very last call. We'd like to acknowledge some more of the sponsors. I'll come back and close out the Marketplace for this Thursday at WDVA.
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You know, God is still working miracles. Because he blessed the soul of a little boy in church a short while ago. As the preacher read the scriptures of how God can save and heal, he began to feel the spirit and the presence of God in his little soul. He couldn't explain what was happening to him. And all he knew that it was something warm and something wonderful. And after service, he walked up and gave the preacher his hand. And told him, through your message, my soul was really blessed today. Now later when he got home, still feeling good from the service, he told his mother, he said, "Mother, I'm so hungry. I'm so hungry right now." She said, "Son, come into the kitchen and I'll fix you a sandwich." She reached in the cabinet and took out the peanut butter and jelly.

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Peanut Butter and Jelly, great gospel, 1250 AM, WDBA, streaming at WDBAreo.com on a throwback Thursday. Thank you for letting us be a part of your day and just tag along with you wherever you're going. I'm Lee Cameron. I got music for you now by Byron Key, Shabak, great gospel, 1250 AM, WDBA. Enjoy.

0: Come on, shabak him now. Come on, shabak him now. Right where you are. Give him the praise. Hello. Hallelujah. We will shabak you. We will glorify you. Hallelujah.
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1: 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Here is a look at the weather forecast here at Great Gospel 1250 AM WDVA. Strong thunderstorms will impact southern Charlotte, southern Pennsylvania, and Halifax counties and the city of Danville through 1230 today. At 2:02 this afternoon, Doppler radar was tracking a strong thunderstorm along a line extending from Natalie to Ingram to near Swansonville. Movement was east at about 35 miles per hour. Wind gusts up to 40 miles per hour. So, this also affects Danville, South Boston, Halifax, Clover, Blairs, Ingram, and Natalie. Please be careful. Otherwise, we can expect a high today to top out about 96. Heat index values near 101. Quite windy. Southwest wind 10 to 16 miles per hour. Gusting at 33 miles per hour tonight. 80% chance of showers and thunderstorms. Low of 68. Wind for the southwest 7 to 13 miles per hour tomorrow. Mostly cloudy. 60% chance of showers likely before 11 a.m. And then a slight chance of showers and thunderstorms between 11 a.m. and 2 p.m. Followed by gradually becoming sunny with a high of 88, southwest wind 5 to 10 miles per hour, becoming northwest in the afternoon. Right now, it is cloudy. We've got 88 degrees. Wind for the west, southwest at 16 miles per hour, gusting at 26 miles per hour. It's Reverend Jesse Dixon on a Throwback Thursday, and I am redeemed, which means my faith in the Lord has washed me and forgiven me of all my sins. I am redeemed.

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your life as a believer, when you're going to question if God is really on your side. And the reason why you're questioning it is because of the simple fact it seems like the devil is hitting you with everything that he can possibly throw at you. But you need to understand something, beloved. You need to remember that the only reason why you're in that position now is because God had ordered your steps. And the only reason why the devil is hitting you like he's hitting you is because he

0: 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Come with your pad and your pen. Get ready for the teach word. And now, here's Pastor Joseph Chambers.
1: Greetings, saints, beloved. Welcome to a moment in God's Word with Joseph Chambers. Beloved, I pray that all may go well with you and that you may be in good health as it goes well with your soul. For I rejoiced greatly when the brothers came and testified to your truth, as indeed you are walking in the truth. Today, beloved, we're going to take a look at Psalms 1, the very first Psalms. Psalms 1, verses 1 through 6. We're going to title it, The Way of the Righteous and the Wicked. The Way of the Righteous and the Wicked. Beloved, Psalms 1 is about the faithfulness of the righteous person. He trusts in God and finds his joy in the meditation of his word. It is someone who is under God's love and God's law. Even more, we see here the one who can say, "Your law is within my heart." Psalm 1 is the splendid introduction to the book of Psalms itself. It is a wisdom psalm, a psalm that teaches, or where teaching is given or summarized about the two paths man can choose in his life. One, the way of the righteous, or two, the way of the wicked. And believe me, beloved, there's only two. There's no in between. There's no sitting on the fence. It's just two ways. We see these two ways, these two elements, repeated throughout this book and, in fact, throughout the entire Bible. It is the choice between the way of blessing and the way of curse. The way with lasting fruit, and the way where everything is blown away. The way of life, and the way of death. In fact, it is the difference between the way of Christ and the way of the Antichrist. Christ is the righteous. He's the only one who can say, "I always do the things that are pleasing to him." John chapter 8, verse 29, and the him refers to the Father. And the Antichrist, the wicked, the lawless one, the man of sin, he's the one who says in his heart, "There is no God." Psalm 14, verse 1. This person lives without regret or regard to God in any respect. The righteous is spoken of in the singular here, and the wicked is spoken of in the plural. It is the God-fearing individual in the midst of and in opposition to the ungodly apostate multitude. Remember that. We're in the midst. It is the few who walk the narrow way, as it opposed to the many who walk the broad way. We believers who belong to the church have the task and the opportunity to show the features of the Lord Jesus Christ in accordance with our heavenly position. It is written of us that we have to put on the new man, which has been created in righteousness and holiness of the truth. Ephesians chapter 4, verse 24. The features of the new man are identical to those of the Lord Jesus Christ. Believers are to show the features of him. We are conformed to the image of Christ Jesus. So as we begin our lesson, we see that Psalm 1 begins with blessed or happy. Blessed or happy. It is an exclamation of deep and abiding happiness and joy of God about the believer who lives amidst evil. We have joy of God, even though we are living in the midst of evil. And if you're looking at the world today, it is full of evil, and you don't have to go far to see it. Okay? It's right there. It is noteworthy, beloved, that the first feature of the God-fearing believer are features that distinguish them from the wicked, the sinners, the scoffers. The God-fearing lives are in the midst of them, but we have no fellowship with them. We live separate from them. We do not participate with them. So watch this. The first feature of the righteous who walks with God is that he does not walk in the counsel of the wicked. This refers to the way he lives and by which he takes up his actions. The God-fearing man, Christian, does not walk in the counsel of the wicked. He does not allow himself to be seduced or coerced into a way of deliberation or consultation in which God has no place in his life. The righteous considers what God wants. The righteous involves God in all of his deliberations, his plans, his choices. For the wicked, there is no room for God in their lives. A wicked person lives without involving God at all, let alone giving God authority over their life. The principle of his life, the wicked, is that everything is centered around himself. He walks in it. That is, his ungodly behavior results from his depraved way of thinking, which in turn results from excluding God in his decision making. His devices are sinful. They are selfish. And he is selfish in order to achieve the satisfaction of his lust at any cost. So the first thing is that we don't walk in the counsel of the wicked. The second feature of the man who walks with God is that he does not stand in the path of sinners. Now, the word, as I studied this, the word stand here is not a passive state, like just standing still. No, the word means to actively take a position, to deliberately stand for something. You stand on righteousness. You're taking an active position on standing on righteousness. The sinner ignores God. They take that position consciously. And by the phrase the path, it is meant as usual the path of life with its end. Sinners are people who have no interest in God's purpose for their lives. None. They could care less. The meaning of the word sin is to miss the goal. Sinners miss God's purpose with their lives. They live their lives as they see fit. Now, that can be wicked or bad, but it can be decent. There are people who don't do wicked things. They call themselves good, but they are not godly. Whatever they choose, they ask nothing of God, but they decide for themselves what they're going to do. It is the broad way. The easy and entertaining way of life that leads to destruction. Matthew chapter 7, verse 13. The God-fearing man does not live this way. He does not stand in their path. But he responds to God's intentions for his life, the purpose that he is on the earth. Hallelujah. Amen. So we do not stand in the path of the sinner. The third feature of the man who walks with God is that he does not sit in the seat of the scoffers. Okay, Joe, what is a scoffer? The scoffers are people who ridicule God by ridiculing the believers. Yeah, I know you have heard and seen them. Their rejection of God takes the crudest form, that is by mocking God. Their sin is the way of the tongue. They are the boasters, the overconfident, the frivolous, the narcissistic. They sit glued to their own seat, their own throne, and they put a big, nasty mouth against God. Sitting in a seat that shows pride and hardening of the heart. The mockery that is uttered is done deliberately. No accident. Oh, excuse me. No, you meant it. The God-fearing loathes the seat. We do not want to be in that seat because we put God in charge of our lives. So we're not going to sit in the seat of the scoffers. That's not a place for a man of God, a woman of God, the righteous. We don't mock God. We honor and praise God. And as we see with these three, there is a ascendancy in evil, which means it continues to get worse. Those who, as the wicked, do not reckon with God, as sinners, ignore their obligation to do what God says, and leading to an open scoffing of God and his will. Then we get to verse 2. Verse 2 tells why is that the things mentioned in verse 1 are not present with the God-fearing. It is because he finds joy in the law of the Lord, in which he meditates day and night. It is impossible for anyone to be blessed without engaging in the Word of God. You can't do it. You can't have joy and be blessed if you're not acting according to the law, the loving law that finds one's joy. You have to act according to the law, or you'll be just like the Pharisees who, according to the law, had no love. And actually, really, they didn't have any joy. The very heart of the God-fearing believer is occupied with God's word day and night. That is, constantly and unceasingly. It is a joy for the God-fearing to read God's word and to meditate in it day and night. He has an insatiable hunger for God's word, and it's like the believers in Berea, of whom we read the Bereans. They received the word with great eagerness, examining the scriptures daily to see whether these things were so. Acts chapter 17 and 11. It is not a meditation at a certain time of day, beloved, but a day and night activity. The believer reads a text, takes it to his heart, and carries it with him all day. And when he is not sleeping, he continues to meditate in it. Regardless of the time of day or the circumstances, the God-fearing believer responds to life in accordance with God's word. Hallelujah. Amen. Day and night. Now, let me explain this. Day and night does not mean that the believer studies the Bible 24 hours a day and stop doing other things like eating or sleeping or running or exercising, going to work. No. Don't get that confused. The believer who finds his joy in the Word, and I thought about this before I put this in the message. The believer who finds his joy in the Word day and night can be compared to a young Joseph who finds himself in love with his now present wife. When I was young and in love, I constantly thought about her no matter what I was doing in that day. Whatever activity I was doing, I found time to think

part where he is like a tree planted by streams of water that yields its fruit in its season, and its leaf does not wither. And in all that he does, he prospers. Hallelujah. Amen. Now, I don't think, before you get started about the prosperity gospel, which is no such thing, when it says he prospers here, it's not talking about wealth. It's talking spiritually. He prospers. Here, the believer who is not open to sin in verse 1, but is formed by the word of God, verse 2, is compared to a healthy, fruitful, enduring tree planted by streams of water. Comparing a person to a tree is more common both positively and negatively. You'll find that in Jeremiah chapter 17, 7 and 8, and Luke chapter 6, 43 through 45. The God-fearing is like a tree planted by streams of water. He did not occupy that place by himself, but was planted there by God. He is the planting of the Lord, that he, the Lord, may be glorified. Isaiah 61, verse 3. Hallelujah. Amen. There are also trees that are not planted by the Lord, but have planted themselves. They call themselves everything from an apostle to a prophet or prophetess. Just call themselves anything. They claim to be healthy and fruitful, but they moderate that place like the Pharisees. That's who they really are. And believe me, they will be uprooted, as the Lord Jesus says in reference to them, every plant which my heavenly Father did not plant shall be uprooted. Matthew chapter 15, 13. Here, again, the believer who is not open to sin, verse 1, but is formed by the word of God, verse 2, is compared to that. And we thank God. It is not singular streams. It's plural. Streams. God does the planting. God waters. God gives the increase here. Now, we have seen the righteous. Let's look at verse 4, the wicked. The contrast between the God-fearing or the faithful remnant described in the previous verses and the wicked now being described is strongly expressed in verse 4. The first line of verse 4 reads in Hebrew, "Not so the wicked," indicating that the emphasis is on the words "not so." It is a short and powerful exclamation saying that the existence of the wicked is totally different from the righteous. The wicked have nothing of all that the God-fearing righteous man has or does. Because you see, we don't stand in this, we don't walk in this path, we don't stand and we don't sit with them. It is completely absent from the way of the righteous. The picture that we are seeing now, beloved, is now portrayed no longer that of a tree, but of a thrashing floor where the shaft is separated from the wheat. The shaft looks externally like wheat. It looks like it, but is worthless, useless, and weightless. The shaft, representing the wicked, may remain for some time among the wheat, the righteous. But the time is coming when the wind of God's judgment will blow it away. Yes, it will. Christ will deal with the wicked at his coming.
Then he will burn up the

staff with unquenchable fire. Matthew chapter 3, verse 12. And then verse 5 begins with therefore. And therefore, a word that indicates a conclusion from the preceding. Therefore. Therefore, because the wicked are so worthless and weightless, they will not stand in judgment. Therefore, the wicked will not stand in judgment. The end of the wicked is not always clear, beloved, during their lives. And while they are practicing wickedness, it seems that they prosper. Don't let that bother you. Don't get upset about that. Their day will come. They may even, and I see it and hear it today, the wicked may reap appreciation from certain people. But from God's perspective, the wicked have no future. You don't want to be in that group. That will become apparent when they stand before the great white throne to be judged by Christ. Revelation 20, verse 11 through 15. Then they will have nothing left to say. No one can defend them. No judge can give them a parole or bail. It's over. It's done. All their boasting will be gone. They will be stunned to hear the judgment and without resistance undergo their final judgment, eternal fire. So, as we bring in this lesson to an end, beloved, verse 6 talks about two ways to destinations. The word for, with which this verse begins, indicate that the reason or summary follows from the judgment of the previous verses. The way, both that of the righteous and that of the wicked, refers to the entire walk of life of both groups. The Lord knows what both ways are like and where they will end up. Hallelujah. Amen. Of the way of the righteous, we read the Lord knows. This word knowing has a deeper meaning than that he is just familiar with it. It's deeper. It's so that he knows which way they are going. It is not just purely intellectual knowing, but a knowing grounded in experience through the communion of life. A knowing from love. A knowing from creating. Knowing the way of the righteous means that God has a fellowship with the righteous on the way they go. He's with us in all of our experiences. We go our way with him, and therefore he goes with us. The word but, this indicates the contrast with the previous line. Whatever came before the word but is now void. The way of the wicked will perish. Their way is a way that leads to destruction and death. The Lord does not know their way. They live their lives in a way that he abhors. Their whole life will perish like the shaft. When he judges them, and he will say to them, depart from me. They will never enter the realm of peace, but will be eternally unhappy and miserable, tormented. This last verse clearly identifies the difference between the reasons for happiness of the righteous and the reasons for the calamity of the wicked. God knows. He approves. He loves and rejoices over the life of the righteous. But he has no part in the life of the wicked. That life he does not approve of. He does not love it. He does not rejoice over it. He can't even be around it. Their eternity, the wicked, eternal destiny depends on his appreciation of the lives of both groups.
The psalm begins with God blessing on the single person, on the righteous. The psalm ends with the warning that one who nevertheless chooses the way of the wicked, the way without God, will end in destruction. Beloved, I beseech you, if you're not saved, please confess your sins and repent and accept Christ as your Savior, to be indwelled by the Holy Spirit, to conform to the image of Christ, and let Christ begin a work in you. Please hear the word, believe the word, confess and repent. Find you a Bible proof teaching church, not one that entertains or tickles your itching ears, but where the truth sometimes hurts. That's where you need to be. That's my time. Remember, if this ministry has been a blessing to you, please let me know through comments or messenger concerning a moment in God's Word. Until we meet again, grace be unto you and peace.

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He's the First Church of Deliverance. 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

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Look for a high of 96. We never did get there. Heat index values near 101. It's going to be quite windy, too. Tonight, 80% chance of showers, low of 68, still windy. Tomorrow, Juneteenth, mostly cloudy. 60% chance of showers likely. Look for gradual clearing sometime late in the afternoon with a high of 88, southwest wind 5 to 10 miles per hour becoming northwest in the afternoon. Right now, we've got some showers in the area. Temperatures drop from 88 degrees all the way down to 70. It's quite windy with wind for the west southwest at 14 miles per hour, gusting at 25 miles per hour. This Miami's blessed. If you don't have Jesus in your life, you're lost.

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It's a Throwback Thursday. We go back and pull out all the stops, go back and play some of the songs you hadn't heard in a while, and those you just can't get enough of. It's the Florida Mass Choir. I thank God for the blood and Jesus shed on Calvary for me and for you.

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0: 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By the way, if you see Stanley Cousins out there, that's Elder Stanley Cousins, tell him happy birthday. 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
0: 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It is with profound sorrow that we announce the death of Mrs. Annette Selena Pinchback, age 64, of Pelham, North Carolina, who passed Wednesday, June 10th. God gently called his beloved daughter from her labor to reward and welcome her into eternal rest at the University of Virginia Hospital in Charlottesville, Virginia. Annette was born on July 4th, 1961, in Caswell County, North Carolina, to the late Edward Lewis Pinchback Jr. and Deaconess Mary Pinchback Farrell. From an early age, Annette developed a heart for faith, family, and service. At the age of 12, she confessed Jesus Christ as her Lord and Savior and was baptized at Shady Grove Missionary Baptist Church in Providence, North Carolina, where she remained devoted throughout her life. Annette received her education through the Pennsylvania County Public Schools and later earned her associate's degree from J. Sargent Reynolds Community College. Her desire to help others carried on into her education, where she tutored respiratory therapy students at Danville Community College and encouraged future healthcare professionals. Annette was predeceased by her parents, grandparents, uncles, uncles, and a nephew. She leaves to cherish her precious memories, her daughter, Victoria Briggs of Pelham, North Carolina, her son, Darius Briggs of Reedsville, North Carolina, her two sisters, Estelle Pinchback of Eden, North Carolina, and Constance Pinchback of Danville, her brother, Edward Lewis Pinchback III of Danville, her aunt, Bertha Fox of Richmond, Virginia, along with a host of loving relatives, friends, church family, co-workers, and all whose lives were blessed by knowing her. Funeral services for Mrs. Annette Selena Pinchback will be held at 2 p.m. on June 26th at Shady Grove Missionary Baptist Church in Providence, North Carolina. Condolences may be posted at www.fultonwaltonfuneralhome.com. Arrangements for Mrs. Annette Selena Pinchback are entrusted to Fulton Walton Funeral Home and Cremation Services, 219 Dillard School Drive in Yanceyville, North Carolina. It is with heaviest of hearts that we announce the death of Mr. Jimmy Leon Hooper, age 66, of the Caswell House in Yanceyville, North Carolina, formerly Mebane, North Carolina. He passed Wednesday, June 10th, at the Caswell House in Yanceyville, North Carolina. Jimmy was a beloved son of the late Lily Alice Love and was born June 5th, 1960, in Caswell County, North Carolina. As a native and lifelong resident of Caswell County, he attended the local public schools. Being skilled and talented in yard work, Jimmy shared his talents with many in the community by helping others, including mowing the lawn, trimming hedges, landscaping, and or garden maintenance. In addition to his mother, Jimmy was preceded in death by his sister, Helen Diane Hooper. He leaves to cherish his memories, his sister Annie Hooper Scales, and a host of nieces, nephews, other loving relatives, and many cherished friends. There will be no funeral services for Mr. Jimmy Leon Hooper. Condolences may be posted at www.fultonwaltonfuneralhome.com. Arrangements for Mr. Jimmy Leon Hooper are entrusted to Fulton Walton Funeral Home and Cremation Services, 219 Dillard School Drive in Yanceyville, North Carolina. With saddened hearts, we announce the death of Mrs. Ruth Chandler Lawson, age 77, of Yanceyville, North Carolina, who passed Monday, June 15th at her residence. Ruth was beloved daughter of the late Abraham Chandler and Ethel Brooks Chandler and was born on June 25th, 1948 in Caswell County, North Carolina. She attended the local public schools and later received her general education diploma, or GED, at Piedmont Community College in Roxboro, North Carolina. Ruth pursued a career in the textile industry where she worked for the third largest stock producer in the United States of America. She was employed at Gold Toe Brands Incorporated in Burlington, North Carolina prior to her retirement. She was a member of Sassafras Grove Baptist Church in Yanceyville, North Carolina. She was also a member of the Eastern Star Leesburg chapter where she believed in helping her community through charitable and educational endeavors. In addition to her parents, Ruth was preceded in death by two sisters, Dorothy Robinson and Shirley Ann McGee, her four brothers, James, Frank, Abraham, and Hubert Chandler. She leaves to cherish her memories, her son, Gregory Lawson Sr. of Yanceyville, North Carolina, three grandchildren, four great-grandchildren, two sisters, three brothers, and a host of other loving relatives and many cherished friends. A public viewing for Mrs. Ruth Chandler Lawson will be held Sunday, June 21st from 4 until 6 p.m. in the John and Juanita S. Fulton Memorial Chapel of Fulton Walton Funeral Home and Cremation Services. Funeral services for Mrs. Ruth Chandler Lawson will be held at 12 noon on Monday, June 22nd at Sassafras Grove Baptist Church in Yanceyville, North Carolina. Interment will follow at Sassafras Grove Baptist Church Cemetery in Yanceyville. Condolences may be posted at www.fultonwaltonfuneralhome.com. Arrangements for Mrs. Ruth Chandler Lawson are entrusted to Fulton Walton Funeral Home and cremation services, 219 Dillard School Drive in Yanceyville, North Carolina. Jenny Chelsea Miller, age 90, of Danville, passed Saturday, June 13th, at Stratford Healthcare. Jenny was born May 12, 1936, in Pittsylvania County, Virginia, and was the daughter of the late James Miller and Elsie Logan Miller. She was educated in the Pittsylvania County Public School System. She retired from Laura Laura Tobacco Company and Mary's Diner, where she worked for many years. In addition to her parents, Jenny was preceded in death by five brothers: Charlie, Willie, Lonnie, Dallas, and Ray Miller. The Miller family will receive family and friends at 4856 Old Richmond Road, Danville, from 4 until 8 p.m. Graveside services for Mrs. Jenny C. Miller will be held Tuesday, June 23rd at 2 p.m. at Highland Burial Park in Danville. Wilson Funeral Services and Cremation are assisting the Miller family. Sarah Marie Thornton, age 47, of Stanton, Virginia, passed Sunday, June 14th, at her residence. Sarah was born July 16, 1978, in New York, and was the daughter of the late William Earl Thornton and Gwendolyn Anderson Thornton, who survives. In addition to her father, she was also preceded in death by her brother, LeVar Thornton. She leaves to cherish her memory in addition to her mother, her husband, Jermaine King, four daughters, two sons, one sister, two brothers, a bonus sister, two bonus grandchildren, and a host of other relatives and friends. The funeral service will be held on Wednesday, June 24th at 12 noon at Greater Living Word Ministries, 533 Kemper Road in Danville. Interment will be private. Visitation will be held 1 hour prior to the service from 11 a.m. until 12 noon. 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That concludes the obituaries at Great Gospel, 1250 AM WDVA, brought to you by B&W Floral Designs.
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1: 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And don't forget, we're always connected at Facebook at WDVA. It's raining, and of course, it's going to rain. Well, it's been raining for quite a while now. It's going to continue raining through much of the day and into the night and into tomorrow for Juneteenth. But Rosa's got a lot of information that she wants to pass along to us. It's things on identity theft, on protecting your identity and so forth. And also, if you need legal advice on anything whatsoever, she is here with some great suggestions. Rosa, good afternoon. Welcome to the program. You want to get started?
2: Yes, sir, and thank you, and good afternoon to you as well. Thank you. All right, family, I want to say good afternoon and thank you all for allowing me to come each week and be a part of this broadcast and just for you to tune in, because it is very, very important to me and I do not take your time for granted. And yes, I am Rosa Gordon, and today we are going to talk about what I always say, what is very near and dear to my heart, and that is just providing you information about being legally protected in case of chaos or something that has gone wrong in your life that you feel like you need legal protection. And we are going to give you some information on it, and I want you to jot down my number. It is 404-234-7732. I do want you to be able to reach out to me if you have any questions. Write them down. Whatever you have to do to try to remember it. If you're driving, be safe out there. But let's unpack some things that we just don't normally think about when it comes down to legal protection. Yes, I am a proud business and associate for the Legal Shield family, who has been around for over 53 years. We are bona fide, certified, and we care about you, the people. And we want you to know who we are and how we are ready to protect you with our products and services. Now, you know, the question is, have you ever needed a lawyer? Get legal help when you need it, regardless of what it is that you're faced with. There are so many reasons that we have sometimes that we don't even think about why we need an attorney. But you can have an attorney ready 24/7. Yes, that's right, around the clock, every day of the year at your disposal if you need an attorney. And not only is it for you as an individual, it's for your family, it is for anybody. Even the newborn babies can be are protected with our legal plan. So we are going to just share just some of the reasons. And one that I love to talk about, because this has been one that I found that people are not being true to themselves or being prepared properly, and that is, do you need a will? Have you prepared a will? Have you thought about doing a will? Sometimes we don't want to talk about those subjects, but in this day and time that we live in, and we know life is not going to be with us always, we have to be prepared. We should be prepared. It is the responsibility of us to be prepared, because we don't want to just leave our family and loved ones without anything and to leave them with stress on them when we leave here. So it is a good thing to have your will in place. And some of you say, I do have a will. Well, my question is, as I was talking to my niece last night, and she said that, yes, her mother has her will in place. I said, how old is her will? She said, I know it's over 10 years old. Well, I do know her mother very well, who is my sister-in-law. So I'm asking the question. I know that she has gone through a lot of different changes since then, and it probably needs updating. Well, that could be you. So think about that. How long has it been since you had a will? This is something we will come back to, but it is very important. Now, some people have more assets today, so it is very important that you decide if a will is enough or do you need a trust. Everybody don't need a trust. It depends on how much assets that you have accumulated over time. You might have expensive furniture. You might have a nice home. You might have several homes or several investment properties even that you might need to make sure that it is protected and you don't have to worry about any of that. Now, in a case like that, if you do have it, well, we have our estate planning. You can take it and be able to share that information with our leaders. You don't need to have those kinds of things, for you to be concerned about when you would have expert help in helping you to decide how you set up your will or a trust. Leaving everything. We call it the love letter. And we leave that, we have you where you will understand what financial POA, as they call it. You know, you'll understand what it means to have health care and having that person that you've chosen to be able to act on your behalf if you cannot. You can have that living will and those directives already spelled out. The revocable living trust, that's something. And if the revocable living trust is not enough, then it might be the irrevocable trust. But we do have estate planning available as well. So do not let that go by. And then we have something else that I love telling people about. We are drivers out here every day. We are out on the highway. What if you got stopped and by the police? Well, we know it does kind of rattle our nerves if we get pulled over. But you can be prepared. Let me say, once you become a member, you will have it on your cell phone. And you know what I've learned about us? We are just attached to our cell phone. We don't leave home without it. And you will have that app on your phone. If you were to get pulled over, all you have to do is just tap that app, and your attorney or representative will be ready when that police officer comes to your window. Then you can say, in a very peaceful way, knowing that you have legal representation right there on the spot. And if you have to go to court, that service is available to you. Well, you might say, well, why would it be available to me? Because sometimes when we get those tickets, we have to be concerned if we are going to be, if it's going to affect our driving record. And if it does, then it could save you by having that legal representation for those points to not come against you. And we would want you to know that you have that peace of mind and your insurance will not go up. That's just one other thing. What about if you want to adopt a child? What about if you, unfortunately, if you're getting a divorce? All of these things are available to you. Let's say that someone comes to your home and they fall down and then they're ready to sue you. You call your attorney. Let's say that that a friend owes you money and files bankruptcy. Of course, you know, it might not be something that's important to you, but there are a lot of people who want what they want, their money back, and they might decide that they want to take them. What about if it's your next-door neighbor or a neighbor that you've been affected, that they bringing harm to your property? That's a question that you want to go and take to your attorney. And all it requires is for you to just pick up the phone, call your attorney, and let them know what the situation is, and let them lead you and guide you as to what is permitted. And that's an easy solution. Let's say that your teenagers are out there. They are protected, too, on our family plan, up to 25 years of age. If they are living at home with you at up to 25, if they are up or going to college up to 25, yes, they are protected as well. They will also have the same legal rights as you do. So that is a peace of mind, knowing that our children can have access to an attorney if they are away from home or away from you, and they know that they are in trouble. And, you know, a lot of trouble follows our young people. Sometimes we're at the wrong place at the wrong time, but that is a peace of mind for our families. Now, again, I want you to jot my name and my number down. I'm Rosa Gordon. My number is 404-234-7732. Again, 404-234-7732. You know, again, I could go on and on. There are over 100 reasons that Legal Shield lists that you can contact them if you have problems. It could be something in the workplace. It could be where you had a fall in a grocery store, any store out there on someone's property that you need help, an accident. All of those things are a part of what we have that can be able to offer you a peace of mind and know that you can get legal protection. Now, a lot of people said legal matters can be costly. But guess what? We have leveled the playing field, and it is for a low fee, less than $50 a month. You can have legal protection and a peace of mind through Legal Shield, and it will give you that ability to talk to that attorney on personal matters, legal matters, business matters. We have all of these different areas that we can provide for you. If you're a small business owner, yes. If you are a business owner who works from home, if you are a contract employee, it is available to you to offer you protection. You can have those your contracts reviewed. You can have, and the same with just your personal plan as well. You might be buying a car. You might be buying a home. Those are contractual situations as well. But for small businesses, you can have some of those same things and have those trial fence supplements as well that you can depend on help through the legal advice that you would get from the attorneys. Now, we're talking about attorneys who will help you in every area of the law. So don't think it's just an attorney for this or an attorney for that. It is an attorney, whatever the situation is. We have someone who's available to you. And again, I'm going to stop right here and say, again, my name is Rosa Gordon. My number is 404-234-7732. Now, I had someone just the other day who mentioned to me that I'm a gun owner. We have the gun owner supplements, too. So if you own a gun, you also might be in a situation where you'll need legal assistance and protection. So we do have that as a part of our Legal Shield option for you if you want to have a supplement and include gun ownership in there. You will be surprised at how many people, females and males, who have guns today, because we are all having to watch over our shoulders, and we are all being prepared. And I find more and more, like all of us, we know that people are using them. And owning a gun increases the potential liability of our members. And this is to better protect you and your family. You know, you can consider the supplement. And you also, again, you can have that 24/7 emergency access. You can have the trial defense service or civil and on civil and criminal lawsuits. And this is a part of the NFA Gun Trust Services that we do provide. So that's also something that I want you to be aware of today. Now, we have our commercial drivers who are out there, and it's not safe all the time. So they have the opportunity as well for those who are driving every day for a living. And there are many others who, not only the commercial drivers, but this is a livelihood. But you having to put your life in danger every day, you know, is one of the main reasons why you would want to have more protection for you and your family in case something happens. It can be fatal, and we know that because it is dangerous to be out there. But we have a plan to fit your needs as well. You know, you want to be able to just know that this is something that you have under the Legal Shield family. Legal consultation, traffic accident representation, and license reinstatement, just in case you are in a situation where you lose your license or it's in jeopardy of being lost, then guess what? We can help you to get it back with our representation. And that's very important, because if you lose your license, you've lost an income, and we can't be there to that's not an easy situation to be in. You can have the Department of Transportation and non-moving violations. Those are some of the things that the attorney will be able to provide for you and give you more information on it. If you have personal injury collections, you can talk about that as well. Moving violations. So we are ready to meet your needs in almost every situation. And again, this is under under the commercial drivers, but again, we do have the Uber drivers, we have the DoorDash drivers, and other drivers who are out there providing the services in their local communities. So they also have the opportunity to get the plans and get those benefits as well. Now, estate planning, that is one, as I talked about wills, get affordable legal advice from trusted estate planning attorneys. Yes, Legal Shield does that. We are always having videos and webinars that can help you to get better understanding about estate planning, to clear up some of the confusion that is surrounding estate planning, because we don't have all of the information. As I said to you before, you get your financial power of attorney, health care power of attorney. Many of us are caregivers. Some of us have special needs family members in our home. We can learn more about how it works, and that is all for less than $50 a month, whether it is an individual plan or if it's a family plan. And some people get, you know, a little bit more because they want to make sure that they have all of the protection that they want. But we do have three different plans that we offer. And again, don't think about the cost, because the cost is too it's just not nothing compared to all of what the benefits that you will receive. We have three plans. One is our what we call our basic plan, and it is less than $30 a month, and that is for members and their spouses. And then we have our preferred plan, which is for your family, and we have a premium plan, of course, if you want to start talking about your a trust will in different situations that might call for more that you would need. But you can always start out with the basic or the preferred and grow as you get to be a part of the Legal Shield plan. Rosa Gordon is my name. It is my pleasure to be here today. My number is 404-234-7732. And last but not least, I love sharing this one with you. It is our identity theft. This is one that we cannot overlook because it is costing us a lot more than we know every day, all during today, during the day. We are not protected at all. If you're out here with a Social Security number, you are at risk. If you have a debit card, credit card, you are at risk. If you have a checking account, savings account, investment account, you are at risk. The thieves out here are very savvy. They are keeping up with the AI. That's that artificial intelligence that is really crippling our whole lifestyle now. And they are looking for us to attack us for what we don't know. So please be conscious that you don't about the information you give up. Please be conscious of it. Your email account, social media account, your virtual currency, that is your crypto and your NFTs. If some of you know what I'm talking about, some of you don't know what I'm talking about, you've heard the names Bitcoin, Ethereum. All of those are investments. They could be stocks, but still, if your name is attached to it, you have given passwords. And let your password be password protected. And this is what we have hired these investigators to be there to make sure that you get the best protection that that is legally, possible. And that is because we have the top-notch protection through Legal Shield. 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Even inquire about it. Get some more information. And that is when you can call me, Rosa Gordon, at 404-234-7732. 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
1: Okay. All right, Rosa, thank you. Thank you so much. Anything else?
2: That's it.
1: Okay.
2: We want to make sure that you know that you're here, and we are here to serve you, and it is our pleasure, and God bless you all. Have a wonderful week. Have a good Juneteenth when we celebrate us. And I am just always happy to be here and be available to you and the listening audience.
1: Rosa, thank you so much, and we'll talk to you next week.
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0: Matthew 4:4 reads, "Men shall not live by bread alone, but by every word that proceeds out of the mouth of God." 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God's Word is a sure and stable foundation to sustain us in our daily walk in these uncharted times. 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I'll be sharing a Bible verse and brief exhortation on the Word of God to give encouragement, explanation, and enlightenment to strengthen and inspire you as we both journey through these perilous waters of life. Isaiah 40:8 says, "The grass withereth, the flower fadeth, but the word of our God shall stand forever." 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
7: 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You will be blessed.

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I want to take your mind back to a hill called Calvary, where Jesus died, paid the price for your sins and mine. Anybody here know he

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I want y'all to know the light, that it was love. 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It was love for you.

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1: From the book of Hosea, the 10th chapter and verse number 12. And it reads thusly, "Sow to yourselves in righteousness, reap in mercy. Break up your fallow ground, for it is time to seek the Lord, till he come and rain righteousness upon you." Our thought for today: sowing seeds of peace. Want to see a miracle? Plant a word of love, a heart deep in a person's life. Nurture it with a smile and a prayer, and watch what happens. An employee gets a compliment. A wife receives a bouquet of flowers. A cake is baked and carried next door. A widow is hugged. A gas station attendant is honored. A preacher is praised. Sowing seeds of peace is like sowing beans. You don't know why it works. You just know it does. Seeds are planted and topsoils of hurt are shoved away. Don't forget the principle, my friend. Never underestimate the power of a seed. There you have it today, my friends. And may God bless you and your precious family.

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4: 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And John says we're living in the last hour, in the last hour. And I told you this before that in a dream, I saw a big clock in the sky. And the hand on that clock was moving, just moving. Everybody was running and looking back. I looked up at the clock, but those hands were continuously moving, and they were so frightened. I'm telling everybody, we want to be sure that we know Jesus Christ, because your eternity depends on it. Where you're going to spend eternity depends on whether or not you know Jesus Christ.
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you know, went crazy from what you are currently surviving. But I need somebody in here that has a brain.

The Bible declares that weeping may endure for night, but joy comes in the morning. You missed it. Weeping may endure for night, but joy comes in the morning. Which means crying is optional. 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

Play Gospel Club 50 AM WMDVA. That was Betty Cook Clark. Don't Stop Praying. Thank you for allowing us to be a part of your Thursday afternoon. Throwback Thursday, Keith Wonderboy Johnson. Going where Jesus is. Do enjoy.

0: Welcome now to the Bible Verse of the Day with Elder Stanley Cousins. The Bible verse today is found in the book of Romans, chapter 8 and 15. For you have not received the spirit of bondage, again to fear, but you have received the spirit of adoption, whereby we cry, Abba, Father. I have had the privilege for about 5 or 6 years to be a foster parent. Being a foster parent allowed me the opportunity to take young men into my home under my care and to provide care and to provide guidance and to provide the nourishment that they needed, to give them instructions and to try to instill into them those things that they would need to carry them later on in life. Taking on the role of a foster parent also meant that there had to be something of a relationship between these sons or these young men and myself. This is very reflective of the scripture here in Romans 8 and 15, that we receive the spirit of not bondage, to where we are just being felt like we have to do this or that, but that we, with unconditional love, have been adopted by our Father God. People who adopt have a choice. They don't have to take you, but because of love, they receive you into their home. I know that there are experiences of some foster children that have not been pleasant, but there are also many experiences of those who know what it is to have a love of a home, to know what it is to have a good meal prepared for them, who knows what it is to be able to look back and to say to so many people, I had a good home upbringing, I came from a good home. And it's because somebody stepped outside of their comfort zone and adopted that person. Well, this is exactly what God has done for us. We who were not a part of the Jewish lineage, yet we as Gentiles, He engrafted us in. He loved us with an everlasting love. He gave us all of the privileges of His own and called us His sons and adopted us, whereby when we approach Him, we can say this word, Abba, Father. Abba is a term which means of endearment. It is when we say Daddy. It is when we say Papa or Pawpaw, whatever. Father is pretty much a formal term, but when you say Daddy, it becomes a little bit more personal. So the scripture basically is saying is that when we can cry unto Him is to say Daddy. Isn't that comforting to know that we can have a Daddy that we can cry to? Most times growing up, we would hear men don't cry or boys don't need to cry. You need to suck it up. But the scripture guides us to say that we can come crying to our Father and saying, Daddy, help. It's how we approach our Father. And if you've never had the opportunity to just be open before a Father, then I could see how it could be so difficult for so many. But the scripture tells us that we have received a spirit not to be of fear, not to be afraid that we can go before our Heavenly Father, but a spirit of love where we can just crawl up into His lap and to be able to say, Daddy, I'm crying, would you help me? One of the fondest memories I have of my Father is that as a child, I used to get up on His lap and He would let me slide off of His leg. It was such fun to me. But to be able to get into His lap reminds me how I can now get into my Heavenly Father's lap and just be able to lay my head on Him and saying, Daddy, I need your help. This is what this scripture is saying. We can cry out to our Father and say, Abba, Father. Or in other words, Papa, Daddy, Papa, Pops, I just need you. And we can sing that song, How Much I Need Thee, Oh, I Need Thee, Each and every hour I need thee. Oh, bless me now, my Savior, because I come to you, my Father, my Abba Father, my Daddy Father. Stay in the face of God and journey well.
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1: 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They are located 12183 Highway 87, South, Eden, North Carolina, but it's right off of South Hamilton Street. This will be Sunday, June the 21st at 3 p.m. Yours truly will be the guest preacher. All are invited. For further information or directions, you can call 336-314-5660 or 336 336-612-6201 or 336-520-2179. That's the St. John True Holiness Church, where the pastor is Bishop Charles Goins. You are invited. I got coming to you now on this Throwback Thursday afternoon, Deborah Snipes. Reason to serve. Do you need a reason? I know you don't. Just go ahead and serve him. Do enjoy.

0: 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Prepare to be blessed.
1: Chapter 2, amen, Acts was fully come. They were all in one accord in one place. And suddenly there was a sound, came a sound from heaven as of a rushing mighty wind. And it filled all the house where they were sitting. And there appeared unto them cloven tongues like as fire, and it set upon each of them. And they were all filled with the Holy Ghost and began to speak with other tongues as the Spirit gave them utterance. May the Lord bless his word. Father, in the wonderful name of Jesus, we give you praise. We thank you for our assembly in the house of the Lord, house of worship on today. And God, we honor you with every fiber in our being. We simply trust you on today. God, we ask that you would continuously move in our midst. Go before us now. You've stated in your word that you are an open door, and we decree access. We believe, oh God, the word of the Lord, oh God, and we know that you do with all things well. In Jesus' name, we bless you now. We pray that unto you, who's able to make preaching easy, that you would do just that, God. Remove every hurdle. Remove, oh God, every situation that would hinder or cause disturbance in Jesus' name. And if there be any turbulence, we pray, God, that you would smooth out the rough place in Jesus' name. We place our common enemy under Holy Ghost arrest, rendering him defenseless in the mighty name of Jesus. And according to your will, according to your power, so be it done unto us. And by faith, we decree victory in this place in Jesus' name. And the people of the Lord said, amen. Before you sit down, look at your neighbor and tell him, say, I'm living for the promise. I'm living for the promise. You might be seated in the presence of the Lord. Amen. Praise the Lord. I want you to understand that straight out the gate, this is truly a day of celebration. Amen. And due to the fact of what happened some years ago in Acts chapter 2, amen. Praise the Lord. The Bible talked about the fact that there would come a time, there would come a day, amen. Praise the Lord, where young men would dream dreams, old men would dream dreams, and those of the ecclesia would have visions, amen, and it was predicated on their strength and their relationship as it related to God, amen, and things would happen in Christendom, amen, praise the Lord, where there would be, the veil would be ripped, and I'm talking about ripped from the gender dynamic, amen, that handmaidens, amen, would do things in the house of God, and it, things would be shifted, amen, from the church as it related to tradition, amen, praise the Lord. And so the Spirit of the Lord doesn't view gender, but spirit, amen, accompanies a spirit-recognized spirit. Amen. Praise the Lord. The Bible says the Spirit of the Lord flows from heart to heart and breast to breast. And those that are connected, those that are like-minded, and I mean those that are filled with the presence of God, don't matter if you're black or white. Amen. Don't matter what your heritage is, doesn't matter what your culture is, and don't matter what your denominational affiliation is, as long as you're filled with the what?
2: Holy Ghost.
1: Amen. Amen. Somebody shout and say, I got the Holy Ghost.
2: I got the Holy Ghost.
1: Say it like this, I got him.
2: I got him.
1: And he live in me.
2: He live in me.
1: Amen. Amen. Praise the Lord. Praise the Lord. And so today, today after so many, many years. In the Bible, Pentecost, amen, is a fundamental event, amen. It was originally a Jewish harvest festival, and it was transformed in the New Testament when the Holy Ghost descended upon the followers that were in Jerusalem. Remember, they were in Jerusalem. This is when the Lord began to tell, amen, the people of God, the disciples, you know, after I leave, I'm going to send someone, amen, and he's going to transcend time, amen, praise the Lord, and he's going to come down, and he's going to dwell, amen, not among you, but going to dwell in you. And so I need you to do something. I need you to go to this place in the upper room, and I need for y'all to wait. Amen. I need for you all to get on one accord. And sometimes that's the most difficult thing for church folk, to get on one accord, because we come in with our baggage. Am I right about that? Amen. And the disciples at this time, they were no exception. Amen. Praise the Lord. They came in with some baggage. But see, the mission, amen, and the commission was more important to them, amen, than their own selfish needs. Sometimes we have to put aside the things that we want for the greater good. Amen. Can I get a witness in here? When people have a plan, and when the Lord, and when anyone got a plan, you can have a plan on your job. I've been in some of the worst meetings, amen, in the workplace, because you had blacks, you had whites, you had Mexicans, you had Hispanics, you had everybody, amen. Everybody had a different concept, amen, on how they want to proceed and go forth, and then come out with a profitable income. See the outcome. The only way you can do that is you got to have the same mind. Amen. Touch your neighbor. Say, look, we got to have the same mind in this thing. Amen. And if we're going to your baggage, amen, you got to check yourself at the door. Can I get a witness in here? That's why it is so important as far as worship is concerned. Worship, amen, is preparation. You just can't come and walk in the place and then decide you're going to get, I mean, if that's all you got. But the smart believer, the mature believer, he knows that you got to prepare for worship. You got to prepare for the presence of God. Can I get a witness in here? You can't just come and get in the presence of the Lord and ain't brushed your teeth and got on your pajamas. You just got up out the bed. Amen. Because that's a lack of respect. But when you come and get, I mean, this we are taught this in the book of Leviticus. When they begin to come, amen, a desire to come in the presence of the Lord, that was a certain attire. Amen. And there was a certain way that you had to present yourself. Present yourself as a living sacrifice. Holy and acceptable unto the Lord, which is what? Your reasonable service. Amen. So you just can't bounce up in the presence of the Lord and then want him to just do things. Amen. You got to make up in your mind, and you got to understand that he is so precious, that the power of God, the spirit of the Lord, amen, is the most precious weapon. The Bible talks about the fact, amen, that if you desire wisdom, treat it like a precious stone. Treat it like it's more precious than silver. Amen. Like, and seek after it as though it's a hidden treasure. You begin to look for it everywhere. Amen. You begin to pull the stuff up out the rug. Pull the rug up and look up under it. And I've said that because sometimes we like to sweep stuff under the rug. Can I get a witness in here? But in this season, God is about exposure, and he's about your mindset. You got the stuff that you swept up under the rug, sweep it out, expose it, and then trash it. Can I get a witness in here? Touch your neighbor, say, neighbor, I'm living for the promise. Hallelujah. Hallelujah. Hallelujah. And so this miraculous event, it empowered the disciples, amen, to speak, amen, in different languages or other tongues. And it marked the beginning of the birth of the Christian church. Amen. Praise the Lord. And so it was in the scripture, it was basically formally known as the Feast of Weeks or Shabbat. Amen. But the term Pentecost comes from the Greek word that means 50th. Amen. Somebody said 50. And I ain't talking about no 50 cent. Amen. But 50, amen. And so the timing was this. It was celebrated exactly how many days after the Sabbath of Passover? Exactly 50 days, 50 days after Easter. 50 days after Easter. Amen. Praise the Lord. Pentecost. Amen. Amen. Praise the name of the Lord. Pentecost is celebrated. It was established. It was orchestrated by God. Amen. Praise the Lord. The Bible talks about the fact that there was a time or season. Amen. Praise the Lord. God is the greatest orchestrator. And he orchestrated all. Somebody say all. Praise the Lord. All representatives from everywhere in the earth to be, amen, in Jerusalem on this particular day. I don't know how he did it, but God just know how to get people together. Can I get a witness in here? So he orchestrated it. And so every representative across the nation in the world was at Pentecost at this marketplace. Amen. If you will. Amen. So that they could hear and so they could receive something from the Lord. So they could be there and witness. Amen. The birthday of the first century church. Amen. And so they got together. They came out of obedience. And see, you got to be obedient when you're about ready to receive. Can I get a witness in here? And so you got to have your mind right when you're about ready to receive. Can I get a witness in here? You got to have the proper attire. And I don't mean just the clothes, but I mean clothed in your right mind. Clothed so that you can receive the word of God. You got to turn all the noise down in your life. Can I get a witness in here? Touch your neighbor, say neighbor. God talking in a quiet voice these days. Amen. And he don't like no whole lot of competition. He says, thou shalt have no other gods before me. So turn the noise down. Praise the Lord. Cut the TV off on occasion. Amen. Shut the phone down. Let it charge up and put it in a room that you ain't in so you don't hear any interruptions. Can I get a witness in here? Touch your neighbor. Say, neighbor, I'm living for the promise. Praise the Lord. Praise the Lord. So the Bible said that there was a sound. Amen. It came. Amen. A mighty rushing sound that suddenly filled the house where the disciples and all were gathered. And then something happened. Amen. There was cloven tongues that fell and appeared. Amen. It was like cloven tongues. It appeared to be cloven tongues. Amen. Tongues with a split in it. Amen. Praise the Lord that filled the house where they were. Amen. Praise the Lord. And then it rested on every last one of them. God didn't leave nobody out. If you were invited to this party, you got an impartation from the Holy Ghost. Can I get a witness in here? Touch your neighbor. Say, touch your neighbor. Touch your neighbor. And say, you got to check yourself. You got to check yourself. Amen. Praise the Lord. Praise the Lord. Thank you, Jesus. And so they were filled with the Holy Ghost. And they began to speak in other tongues as the Spirit of the Lord gave them utterance. Amen. Jerusalem at this time was packed with Jewish people. Amen. Every nation again under the heaven was there. Amen. At the feast. But when the crowd heard, amen, the disciples speaking, they were bewildered because they heard the gospel being declared and being preached in their own native language. Can't nobody do that but God. You can't have no jackleg fishermen, amen, begin to speak in Greek and all they know, amen, is English. Can I get a witness in here? Amen. And when they began to, God was so explicit that he would not allow anything to happen to this dynamic chain of events. Amen. It was important that the gospel be preached, amen, in every language represented. Amen. And nobody could do that. Nobody could do that but the Holy Ghost. Touch your neighbor, say neighbor. He's given us the power to witness. Hallelujah. Hallelujah. Praise the Lord. Touch your neighbor. Say, look, I got power. I got power. I got power. I got power over the enemy. I got power. I got power. I don't know about you, but I got power over death. You know when death tried to come and take you out, I got power. Look, don't be scared to say it. Some may be saying, well, I ain't got no power over death. Yes, you do. When you were at the stoplight, praise the Lord, and that car came and you thought about driving forward, you got power over death. touch your neighbor, say, neighbor, in my season, in my time, there were some situations where I was shot by sniper bullets, and all I did was duck. That my duck, I don't know about your duck, but my duck was in worship. I ducked because I was in worship, not so much because I was trying to escape. But when you put your hands together and you call on the Lord, God will give you a reason. All I know is I just want to praise him. So every now and then, I get on my knees and I just duck. I duck in worship. Praise the Lord. On every occasion that we have a problem in our life, we got to assume the position. And you got to go into worship. And you simply got to duck. Touch your neighbor, say, neighbor, bend your body down and assume the position. I love Jesus. I love Jesus. I love Jesus. Hallelujah. Our text, praise the name of the Lord. The Bible says some began to mock the disciples and began to tell fabrications on them, saying that they were drunk. But Peter stood up and he began to preach the word of God. He began to say, this is too early in the morning. These that you see acting like crazy men, these that you see acting like drunkards, these you see acting like wine bibbers, they are not drunk as you suppose, but they're filled with something called power. They're filled with the gift of the Holy Ghost. Sometimes in our life, praise the Lord, the Holy Ghost, the Bible said, never make us unseemly, but it make us unseemly. And we do crazy things in the sights and the minds of folk that don't have what we have. I want you to understand and know that as far as my rationalization and as far as my understanding, praise is always appropriate. So when God do something for you, give the Lord praise. Praise his name. We've already talked about the fact that I'm so glad I'm saved. I'm so glad I'm here. And I'm here in Jesus' name. I'm living for the promise. Praise the Lord. I want you to understand this. Thank you, Jesus. That when the 120 went out into the streets of Jerusalem,

spoken by the angel of Gabriel into the womb of his earthly mama. Mama was named Mary. Mary was a virgin. Earthly daddy name was Joseph. But their marriage was never consummated. What you mean, Bishop? I'm saying Jesus was not a bastard child, but it's just that Joseph wasn't his daddy. Praise the Lord. There was no evidence of human species and human semen and human sperm going up into Mary. Praise the Lord. It was a holy thing. It was something that was spoken from the archives of heaven, spoken of before it ever happened by the prophet Joel, prophet Isaiah. Praise the Lord, saying one should come. Praise his name. Come as a virgin. Thank you, Jesus. And the government would be on his shoulders. Praise the Lord. Thank you, Jesus. Hallelujah. I don't know about you, but I'm living for the promise. Praise the Lord. The Bible said, here he come. Here he come. Praise the Lord. Touch your neighbors and neighbor. Oh, neighbor. In this here season, we got to remember that we got much to celebrate. I don't know about you, but I'm living for the promise. In my mind's eye, I got the Holy Ghost. In my mind's eye, I'm saved by his power divine. Saved, new life sublime. Life now is sweet, and my joy is complete. I'm saved, saved. Thank God I'm saved. Can I say it one more again? I'm saved by his power divine. Saved, new life sublime. Life now is sweet. My joy is complete. I'm saved, saved. Thank God I'm saved. Do I have about three or four witnesses in here? If you stand to your feet and tell your neighbors, I'm saved. I'm saved. I'm saved. I'm saved. I'm saved. Hallelujah. Hallelujah. Hallelujah. Look around. Look around just for a moment. Look around just for a moment. Praise the Lord. Touch your neighbor and say, look, Pentecost was fully come. Come on, concentrate. Concentrate. Let's connect. Pentecost was fully come. When it was fully come, what you've heard it for so long, what in the world does it mean? It means that there was a divine timing and a divine fulfillment. Amen. It was a pivotal shift. Amen. Praise the Lord. Or a pleroma. Amen. Praise the Lord. Or fullness. Greek pleroma. Amen. Or fullness, where the Old Testament shadows of the Pentecostal experience or the Pentecostal feast. And it was received. Amen. As the reality of the Holy Spirit's empowerment matching Jesus' promise. He made a promise that when I go away, I won't leave you comfortless. Amen. I'm going to send, amen, a comforter. Amen. Or a paracletos. Praise the Lord. The one that shall accompany you. But the timing, it had to be, it's about the timing. Can you imagine? Can you imagine? Every representative, amen, regardless of what they thought about it or how anybody thought it should come to pass, they were there, amen, to hear, amen. They were there to witness. Praise the Lord. Praise the Lord. Praise the Lord. Folk from the north side. Amen. Gangbangers from the north side. Gangbangers from the east side, the west side. Amen. Virginia. Amen. D.C. Richmond. Praise the Lord. Oklahoma. Can I get a witness in here? Somebody from every representative. Amen. Praise the Lord. Was there.

to bear witness of this great chain of events. It wasn't just for the 120 in the upper room. Sometimes we get it twisted. But they were the vehicle. God always uses the church as a vehicle for the Holy Ghost making an impartation in the lives of people. The church is his bride. And he's coming back for it without a spot or wrinkle. Hallelujah. The church. Touch your neighbor, say, I'm a part of the church. Hallelujah. Hallelujah. I think sometimes we fail to understand our part in the plan of salvation. We as a people can become so ever selfish and think it is all about us. Amen. I did say, check yourself. Amen. You got to check yourself. Amen. Amen. Slim Goody, this ain't about you. Check yourself. Amen. Praise the Lord. Thank you, Jesus. Thank you, Jesus. And reasons why people cannot get on one accord. Amen. Because we bring too much of ourselves to the table. Amen. Ain't none of us, excuse my English, but ain't none of us all that in a bag of chips. We are nothing without the power of God. Can't even move, think, or breathe without him. Amen. Praise the Lord. And some folk don't want to do right. Amen. They just won't do right. Won't do. But you, in this season, you got to have a do right mind. Can I get a witness in here? Touch your neighbor. Say, we got to connect. And we got to be on one accord. Hallelujah. Hallelujah. To receive what God have for us. Amen. Praise his name. Look at your feet and say, feet, I need you to act right. In Jesus' name. Say, hands, I need you to act right. In Jesus' name. Hallelujah. Hallelujah. Hallelujah. Praise the Lord. Praise the Lord. So it was about the unity of the believers. And while being filled, amen, praise the Lord. The day was in progress, and the day was almost complete. Amen, praise the Lord. As far as these arrivals that were scheduled by God, amen. Touch your neighbor and tell them, say, God did it. God did it. God did it. God did it. God did it. God did it. God did it. God did it. It wasn't a man-made thing. God did it. God did it. You didn't hear what I said. God did it. God did it. And nobody got mad. God did it. The disciples had issues, but they put all that mess aside. Amen. Because they knew that the assignment was bigger than their problem. Can I get a witness in here? Praise the Lord. Thank you, Jesus. Thank you, Jesus. God did it. God did it. God did it. Amen. Peter didn't do it. God did it. Amen. Amen. Praise the Lord. Sometimes we come to the house of the Lord and we be so filled up because of what have happened at home and various things that happen in our life. Amen. But I come to let you know, amen, praise the Lord, that you are not alone in anything, amen, that comes your way. Amen. There may be bumps in the road. There may be hurdles. There may be mountains, but you don't have to climb them. Amen. Ask the Lord to give you strength. Amen. If you look at it right, you can go right through them. Amen. Because God is on the edge. He's on the opposite side of the through, ready to pull you in. Can I get a witness in here? Touch your neighbor. Say, neighbor. Oh, neighbor. Neighbor. Tell your neighbor. Say, look, just for a moment, I need you to forget about the stuff that you're dealing with right now. And put your mind on the Lord. Amen. And sit up in that chair like you're about to ready to receive something. Amen. Because if you too relax, he might pass you by.
He might think that you don't need him. There's not enough tenacity in you, amen, to reach for what he got for you. Can I get a witness in here? Praise the name of the Lord. Amen. But if you so ever relax, amen, he'll feel like, I don't know. I just don't know. I just don't know. I just don't know. Praise the Lord. Praise the Lord. I'm happy in Jesus for this day. Amen. Because some time ago, amen, I got saved. I got saved. You didn't hear what I said. I got saved. And every now and then, I remember on the day I got saved. And I remember what the Lord did for me. I remember some of the stuff he showed me. And I remember what he told me. Amen. Praise the Lord. Praise the Lord. Thank you, Jesus. He never said that I would have a bed of flour of ease. Amen. And that it would be all that easy. And I never have no problems. But what he did tell me, he said, well, I would never ever stand alone. Amen. Praise the Lord. Praise the Lord. Thank you, Jesus. Thank you, Jesus. Thank you, Jesus. And so you can shout all you want to, and you can feel the empowerment of God. But see, what happens, what's really, amen, will distinguish you is after the Spirit of the Lord lifts from you after the shout is over. Can you take that, that you've experienced on your mountaintop, can you take it back into the valley?

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1: Okay, these are the rules. Number one, all announcements must be either mailed, emailed, or delivered to our studios in person on or no later than 1 to 2 weeks on Monday prior to the date of the event. No exceptions. Number two, we will not take community bulletin announcements over the phone. No exceptions. Number three, any announcement received later than that will be omitted from the community bulletin. Number four, you must notify our studios no later than 12 noon on the Monday before the date of the event if there is a correction. It's your responsibility to provide us with the correct information. And number five, if your event requires attendees to pay an admission or registration fee, please consider contacting our Creative Services Department at WDVA by calling area code 434-797-1250. That's 434-797-1250. These are our guidelines, and as always, we appreciate your cooperation, and we look forward to continuing to serve you free of charge through the Community Bulletin at 1250 a.m. WDVA.
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4: That's right, all my brothers and sisters of the kingdom. 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And then meet us at 10:30 on Sunday mornings for our morning worship there at the Mount, 716 Jefferson Street, Danville, Virginia, and on Wednesday night for our Bible study. The Lord bless you and keep you, cause his face to shine upon you.

0: At this time, let us bring our hearts and minds in as we go to our prayer room here at Great Gospel 1250 AM, also streaming at WDVARadio.com. There are so many names on our prayer list, too many to call out. We do want to pray for the churches, the pastors, all those in ministry, our government officials, our family, friends, loved ones, all those dealing with sicknesses in the hospital, nursing homes, our children, the school board system, the world as a whole. At this time, let us pray.
1: Let us pray. Lord, we just thank you. We recognize you as our awesome God. We thank you for being a powerful God, a God that created everything. We just thank you for allowing us to be a part of this great world that you have provided for us. We just want to recognize you as a God that has sent your son to die on the cross and that we may have a right to the tree of life, that we may have that healing that is that was during his stripes when he was beaten. God, we know that we are healed. And so, God, we recognize you as the only God that we know, the only God that we trust, the only God that we know that is with us all through our life. And we just praise you for that. God, we just come asking you to forgive us for our sins, because surely we have sinned and come short to your glory. But God, we want this prayer to go through. We want you to hear the prayer, God, because we believe and we trust in you that we can call on you anytime, day and night. And so, God, we just knowing that it's been a prayer list that has been called out. And God, you know all about us individual. God, we just thank you for knowing the hairs on our head, how many. And we just praise you for that. God, we praise you because truly we are standing witness that you are a healer, God, that you have healed so many that we can look through the Bible and know that you have healed, you have straightened out, and you have gotten the demon out, that it will not destroy the body. And God, we know that you created this body and is perfect in your sight, God, and we know that you know everything about it. So God, we're calling on behalf of those who have an illness that the body is trying to destroy the body. And God, we know that you are able to heal. We praise you, God, because truly we know

0: we can stand as a witness as today that you are healed. You have healed me through so many surgeries. You have healed me through just speaking the word. And I praise you because that I can stand and let others know that we just trust and believe that you are a healer. So, God, we just ask you that you would heal those. And, God, we know that there's a purpose for everything. But we're going to rejoice whether you heal them here or you heal them on the other side. We're going to rejoice because we know that you're able. And so, God, and you said action. We're asking on behalf of our loved ones that is going through so many challenges, health challenges, God. We're just calling on you because, God, this is no other help that we know. We only know your help, God, so we're just calling on you. So, God, we're calling on those that have financial difficulties. God, we know that it's a time that we are all going through something with finances, God. But we know, God, that we just look to you because you have provided all of it. Hallelujah. You have provided all of our needs, God. And we just know that we have a great God, a God that has provided. Hallelujah. God, we want to be grateful for the manna that you send down. We want to be grateful for the tents that you allow us to live in. Hallelujah, God. We want to be grateful for all that you've done for us, the clothes that you allow us to put on. Hallelujah, God. We are so grateful for all of that. But, God, we know that mankind has put stress on us as far as bills and all of that, God. But we're going to turn them over. We're going to cast these bills over to you, God. We're going to cast that late rent, that light bill, that water bill, that whatever bill, God, that is causing your people to have this stress, God. We're just turning that all over to you. Hallelujah. We want to thank you, God. We want to thank you because we felt that it's done. We know that it's done in you. Hallelujah. We just thank you. God, the world, we know that you look down and you see it's so much unrest here. We are killing one another, God. We are backbiting. We are fighting one another, God. Hallelujah. And we know that you did not send your son here for all of this stuff that we are doing. So, God, help us to learn how to love one another. Help us learn how to lift one another up and not talk about them and just be able to help the best that we know how. And, God, we know that we call on you. You will answer all of those prayers, God, for all the things that they're not doing right in your sight, God. We know that you see them, and we just trust that you allow us to walk. You allow us to talk. You allow us, others to look out and see that we are striving for that perfect way. And so, God, we just thank you. We trust you. We thank you for each individual here on this line. We thank you, God, for those, and we know whatever they stand in need of, we're going to ask you to work it out, God, for you to fix it, because we are trusting in you. God, we know that there's so much bereavement. But God, and I feel in my spirit that you're the one that is in control of death and life. Hallelujah. And you have prepared places, hallelujah, for them to come and rest until you decide to take us to where you want us to go. And hallelujah, we praise you, God. We praise you for all that you do. And God, we just thank you for just allowing Pastor Reeves to call on me this day that we might just touch and agree in this prayer, God, that we know that we call on you, that things have to change in the world. Our children have to get in line. Hallelujah. Our husbands have to get in line. Our loved ones have to get in line, God, because truly we're going to turn them all over to you. And knowing, God, that you can fix it, you're going to work it out. And God, in the meantime, we're going to run on. We're going to run on and do your work. We're going to do your will and whatever you call us to do, God. We ask you to make it plain that we may understand what you are saying for us today. Lord, we just praise you. We magnify your name. Hallelujah. We trust you, God. We love you. We thank you. Hallelujah. We thank you for what you're doing. We'll thank you for what you're doing right now in us. Hallelujah. And God, we know that we have not asked for all the things that we could ask for God, but we know that you know all things. Hallelujah. You know all things. So, God, we just lifting up that prayer. Liz, we are lifting up Danville, Lynchburg, all surrounding counties, God. Hallelujah. We are lifting them up that you might bring that remnant out. Hallelujah. That they might, the people may see those who are being faithful to you. Help us to walk in your way. Help us to what to do your will, God. Just help us to be the light that others are looking, because they need that peace and that joy that we can show them that you have given to us. Lord, we thank you. We praise you. We magnify your name. And hallelujah, we're going to continue to lift you up, because there's no other God but you. Lord, we thank you. We magnify your name. So whatever, God, we're just waiting on you. We're trusting in you that you're going to hear and you're going to answer this prayer. Lord, we love you. We thank you, God. We just thank you for all that you do. We ask it all in Jesus' name. We pray this prayer. Amen.
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0: Matthew 4:4 reads, "Men shall not live by bread alone, but by every word that proceeds out of the mouth of God." 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I'll be sharing a Bible verse and brief exhortation on the Word of God to give encouragement, explanation, and enlightenment to strengthen and inspire you as we both journey through these perilous waters of life. Isaiah 40:8 says, "The grass withereth, the flower fadeth, but the word of our God shall stand forever." 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
7: Give me you. 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Where is the house that ye build unto me? And where is the place of my rest? 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
10: 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The father in this passage didn't hide his uncertainty. He brought his belief and his fear to Jesus in the same breath. When you bring your questions into God's presence, you discover that faith isn't about having everything figured out, but trusting that he does. Now, Lord, meet me in my doubts and draw me closer to the steady truth of your love.
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0: This is WDVA News. Tuesday night, Danville City Council approved the budget for fiscal year 2027. The proposed budget includes keeping the real estate tax rate as it is with no increase. The proposed budget also includes reducing the personal property tax rate by 10 cents to $3.35 per $100 of assessed value and eliminating the $25 vehicle license fee. City Council also approved appropriating some funds to avoid increasing utility rates. City Council held a final adoption on Tuesday night for appropriating $4.7 million in casino funds to fund a reimbursement for Danville utilities. Revenues from casino gaming taxes are anticipated to exceed previously budgeted amounts. The additional revenues will be used to fund a reimbursement to the gas and electric funds of Danville utilities. Using the funds will allow City Council to avoid increasing utility rates by about $10 a month. Due to a surplus of casino funds, City Council also approved a $500 bonus for 781 city employee retirees. Caesars Virginia had a record month for revenue in May. Revenue climbed by nearly $4.5 million from the prior month at Caesars Virginia in May. The casino in Danville brought in just over $38 million in April, which was up from around $33.5 million in April. Just under $27 million came from slots, while over $11 million came from table games. Caesars was the top-earning casino in the state again, as it was ahead of Rivers Casino Portsmouth at just over $30.2 million, ahead of Hard Rock Bristol at just under $24.2 million, and ahead of Live Virginia at just over $15 million. The city of Danville will receive just under $2.3 million for the month of May from Caesars. The Pennsylvania County Board of Supervisors approved the budget for fiscal year 2027 on Tuesday night. The total budget is just under $264.9 million and includes significant state, federal, and local revenues to cover the total expenditures, according to county staff. Also included in the budget are increases to water and sewer rates that will start on July 1st. The increases are based on locality and will provide additional funding to support water and sewer operations, as well as funds for water and sewer capital infrastructure. The board also approved the budget for Pennsylvania County Schools. The budget is just under $132.5 million and includes a local contribution of over $27.6 million. Many communities across central and southern Virginia are still dealing with extreme drought conditions, and for some small businesses, the dry weather is creating financial challenges. To help, the U.S. Small Business Administration is offering economic injury disaster loans to eligible businesses and nonprofit organizations affected by the drought. The program covers several Virginia counties, including Amherst, Appomattox, Campbell, Nelson, and Pennsylvania, along with a number of surrounding localities. The loans are meant to help businesses keep up with everyday expenses when drought-related losses make that difficult. Karen DePick, Small Business Administration representative, says,
1: "The drought has affected us all in different ways, so we want to make sure, apply, give yourself an opportunity, and see what's available for you. We don't want to make this a burden on you. We want the businesses to remain, so we're going to do everything we can to make it affordable."
0: Eligible businesses can apply for loans up to $2 million with interest rates capped at 4%. Business owners have until January 19th of next year to apply. With water restrictions still in place across much of the region, SBA officials say now is a good time for businesses feeling the effects of the drought to see if they qualify for help. Average gas prices across Virginia dropped by 16 cents this week compared to last week at $3.80 a gallon, according to AAA, while the average price of gas across the country fell by 10 cents to $4.06. The average price of gas in Danville dropped by 11 cents this week to $3.72 a gallon, which is the cheapest in the region, while the average in Pennsylvania County is down by 12 cents this week to $3.86 a gallon. The average price in Martinsville is down by a nickel this week to $3.78 a gallon, while in Henry County, the average price fell by 9 cents to $3.77 a gallon. The average price in Halifax County dropped by 7 cents this week to $3.75 a gallon. Virginia's House of Delegates will not return to Richmond this week as planned, leaving the state budget unresolved with the June 30th deadline approaching. The House was scheduled to reconvene today to work on the state budget, but the House calendar shows the session has been canceled. No explanation was provided. The House and Senate have not been able to agree on a budget, largely because of differences over how to tax or not tax data centers. The General Assembly faces a June 30th deadline to finalize the state budget or risk a state government shutdown. North Carolina's General Assembly is considering a bill that would attempt to regulate data centers, but those opposed to data center believe the bill barely regulates the facilities. The legislation comes as data centers remain deeply unpopular among North Carolinians. Zimon Perez has more.
2: Senate Bill 730 puts some guardrails on noise pollution and electricity usage costs that could be passed on to consumers. However, the bill also requires power plants to remain open until their energy outputs can be matched by nuclear power, leaving out solar and wind energy generation, and hindering North Carolina's goal of becoming carbon neutral by 2050. Sophie Loeb, with the Center for Progressive Reform, says the bill acts as if data centers are a sure thing, even though they're widely unpopular.
3: The bill kind of seeks to force communities to accept the inevitability narrative around data centers, which is that these data centers have to be here in your community, so you must accept the terms and conditions that are led by the utility, that are led by the tech companies.
2: A Gallup poll in May found more than 70% of Americans at least somewhat opposed the construction of data centers to meet AI demands. That polling data comes as more than 20 towns and counties across the Tar Heel State enact their own data center moratoriums to further study their impact. I'm Simone Perez.
0: And that's WDBA News. I'm Lee Cameron.
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3: 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And John says we're living in the last hour. In the last hour, and I told you this before, that in a dream, I saw a big clock in the sky. And the hand on that clock was moving, just moving. Everybody was running and looking back. I looked up at the clock, but those hands were continuously moving, and they were so frightened. I'm telling everybody, we want to be sure that we know Jesus Christ, because your eternity depends on it. Where you're going to spend eternity depends on whether or not you know Jesus Christ.
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How many consider just satisfied with the Lord, huh? How many satisfied with Jesus? He means more to me than anything this world has to offer me. Y'all hear me singing. Come on, everybody, come on.

satisfied with the way that he cares for me and how he makes a way when it seems to be no hope for me. I don't know about y'all here today, but yes, I'm satisfied with the joy that he plays within my soul and how he helps me to bear, thank you, Lord, my heavy load. Y'all have me said,

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Can you tell me what more?

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0: Matthew 4:4 reads, "Men shall not live by bread alone, but by every word that proceeds out of the mouth of God." 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I'll be sharing a Bible verse and brief exhortation on the Word of God to give encouragement, explanation, and enlightenment to strengthen and inspire you as we both journey through these perilous waters of life. Isaiah 40:8 says, "The grass withereth, the flower fadeth, but the word of our God shall stand forever." 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

WDVA Danville.

don't know about nobody else, but I'm gonna always say something about my daddy and my mama. '76, a tornado came, blew our house away. We lost everything that we had. A few weeks later, we did a program somewhere down in South Mississippi. I think it was down in Macomb, Mississippi. They wanted to raise an offering. But daddy, told him that's all right. Don't worry about it, baby. I never will forget that.

0: Matthew 4:4 reads, "Men shall not live by bread alone, but by every word that proceeds out of the mouth of God." 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God's Word is a sure and stable foundation to sustain us in our daily walk in these uncharted times. 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I'll be sharing a Bible verse and brief exhortation on the Word of God to give encouragement, explanation, and enlightenment to strengthen and inspire you as we both journey through these perilous waters of life. Isaiah 40:8 says, "The grass withereth, the flower fadeth, but the word of our God shall stand forever." 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

0: Matthew 4:4 reads, "Men shall not live by bread alone, but by every word that proceeds out of the mouth of God." We're living in very troubling times and dealing with complex situations that are literally driving us to our knees in prayer. God's Word is a sure and stable foundation to sustain us in our daily walk in these uncharted times. 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I'll be sharing a Bible verse and brief exhortation on the Word of God to give encouragement, explanation, and enlightenment to strengthen and inspire you as we both journey through these perilous waters of life. Isaiah 40:8 says, "The grass withereth, the flower fadeth, but the word of our God shall stand forever." Let's get a daily nugget from the Bible verse of the day right here on WDVA, your great gospel radio station.
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5: So I guess I better preach a little bit here.
6: Well,
5: make a way for you. Oh, Lord. The song that I got through singing a few minutes ago. A lot of folk don't believe that there's a place somewhere around God's throne. Well, but I'm telling you, there is a place. And all up for me to preach a little bit. Y'all got to back me up. Y'all got to say yeah. You got to say yeah. Tell me they got a fountain over there. Well, that never run dry. Is that right? But I tell you what, I'm more like about being over there where Jesus is. Oh, no more sickness. Lord have mercy. Well, Tish won't have to worry about getting sick over there. Every day will be a good day. I'll be there waiting for her. Can I get a witness?
3: Over there.
5: They don't have no diabetes.
3: Over there.
5: Oh, y'all ain't gonna pray with me.
3: Over there.
5: They don't have no cancer.
3: Over there.
5: They don't have

0: down in Augusta, Georgia. I talked to a boy that used to play drums for the Swanee Quintet. He had had 9 strokes, but God still kept him here.
1: Well.
0: And God good. Say yeah. And he's good. Not only had he had 9 strokes, but he had had an aneurysm.
1: Well.
0: But God is still holding him. You know what I told him? Keep on trusting in God. He's good. So I want

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I need 15 of y'all to come down and line up. I'm going to count something off. I ain't ready for you to dance yet. Just line up. 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I need 5 more from a sanctified church. Don't shout yet. I'm gonna count it off. See, somewhere in the Bible, there's a chapter that says this. A scripture is a scripture that says this. It's in that other thing. They tell you what all are praising with.

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Ah! Holy Ghost, Holy Ghost, Holy Ghost, somebody, God damn.

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